been around for 20 or 30 years. Oh, and it hasn't made any money. It's cost us money, which it does, but it's just, it's fun. And we enjoy getting music out to you. Well, I do. I enjoy the different styles that give you access to all these different traditions and cultures, which is pretty cool. Anyway, I'm going to roll along. It's 3D Radio. I've said that how many times, but yeah, hammer it in. And let's go. Where we're going now? Oh, I don't know. I think we're going over to Europe.

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This is Steve-O, this is Offbeat. Hope you're having a good morning so far. There is a crowd of people here. I don't know whether you can hear them. I am proud to say that I think your calls can be taken if anybody wants to subscribe. That would be great to hear from you. And stick around with being on air. So anyway, I played a bit of All Over the Place there. Had a couple of interruptions. Bebel Gilberto was the last track I played from a compilation, a Brazilian compilation. It's called Cidade Verbo Querendo was the track. Before that, this is going to be a bit mixed up, and this, I've missed a couple as well. Brusty One Spring from a Womad compilation and Rastaman. The Oz Zulu Tribal Band Mutants from an album called Essence of Africa, which has got some really cool stuff on there, recorded in about 1994. I'd assume they were South African. Dance of the Flies, also in there. If you ever get your hands on a group of artists from Brazil called Os Mutantes, and they've put this absolutely brilliant album. It's called H-A-I-H, Hay, or Amatecida is the name of the album. But anyway, look up Oz Mutants and Baghdad Blues I played. Where else was I? I think Yvonne Chaka Chaka from her 1986 album called Proud to Be African. Be Proud to Be African, and Unbum Bolti was that track. Titters before that from Victoria, from their 1992 album Inside My Kitchen, and that was the title track. And out of there, oh gosh, that was a long set. The Gregorian Brothers from, I think they're over Sydney way now. They play a lot over there, over in New South Wales. The Gregorian Brothers and Joseph Bouandros from a 2011 album called Band of Brothers. They're Kazakhstanian immigrants from Kazakhstan and have settled here. And that track was called Journey. Hope you enjoyed that. It is 10:16. My gosh, time flies when you're not having fun. Or when you're having fun, should I say. Hope you're enjoying. Don't forget it's Radiothon. We'd love to hear your calls. We'd love to take your subscriptions. There's lots of prizes, heaps and heaps of prizes, and you got a pretty good chance of winning stuff, I reckon. So, all sorts of donations and different prizes, records and all sorts. I haven't actually been right through it, but I won't bore you now. But if you ring up, you can find out exactly what is donatable, what is a possibility of winning when you subscribe. Plus, you get the wonderful new Depth Charge 25, which Hadley played a couple of tracks from this morning, and it's got some pretty cool stuff from local artists. And as you know, the Depth Charges are the only way to get one is to become a subscriber. 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Anyway, I'm going to roll on.

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Great sounds there. Don't forget, it is Radiothon. Just a few people that have subscribed in the last few minutes or so. Theo from Aldinga Beach, thank you, Theo. Bronwyn from Walkerville has subscribed, and Bob from Tuzmore. So, yeah, they're the ones I've just picked up. So, if your name hasn't been called out, hopefully it will a bit later on. Oh, Dave, I noticed Dave from Aldinga Beach was another one. So, anyway, I hope you're good, and yeah, just keep subscribing, and I'll keep playing some music.

Well, some of this stuff just blows me away. It's just so good. Out of Gambia, that is, now I'm going to trip over these words as I usually do, Dembe Konta and Kelsu Kuyata. As I said, they're out of Gambia. Late, unfortunately, died quite a few years ago. But that track was called Simbomba, and it came from an album called Kareba Jabi, released in about 1998. Oh. But before that, the wonderful, wonderful, distinctive voice of Baba Mal, just got an incredible voice. Senegalese singer and musician from his 1998 album Nomad Soul and Cherie. Very easy to say that one. Out of Algeria, Sheikh Nemiti. And I took that from a compilation called Arabesque, and it's got some really great stuff on it, all from over that area in Algeria, I think. Yes, Algeria, and Noir, and where else was I? Janus Classico del Son, a compilation called the Tumi All Stars, and it's called, it has a name, it's called Aya Hoi Imiana, which I guess is Portuguese, and Guanjara en Descargo was that track. And where else was I? Oh, yes, of course. Devashish Bhattacharya and Bob Brosman. Bob Brosman's a American guitarist and producer, etc., etc., and he delves in all this music from other cultures, and he just it's lovely to see. Came from a 2003 album, Mahima, and Baba Dur was that track. It is 10:51. It's time for me to get cracking. I hope you've had a good morning. Thank you to subscribers, and thank you to future subscribers, and thank you to other subscribers. And if you haven't got time to do it, just find time and just send us your love, send us your funds, and we will recoup with have a good choice of prizes, plus ultimately the satisfaction of being able to keep us on air so we can bring you all these different tracks. And that's what I do on Mondays. I try and bring all this different influence from all over the world. I've stuck around Africa today, pretty well in the Middle East, a little bit into a little bit into Europe, and of course Australian stuff, but just hope you enjoy it. And Jade will be up with Frontiers. And and then stay tuned after that for a wonderful, wonderful day of music, as usual, from 3D. Anyway, I'll talk to you next week. Goodbye, and good luck.

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What's on this week at the Wheatsheaf Hotel, Feverton? Monday, the 17th of August, Coma presents Ricali and Leitmotif Limbo. 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And Caressa and Tin Town at 7:30. And on Sunday, Dr. DeSoto from 4 o'clock. 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

Alrighty, welcome to Frontiers for a Monday morning, and it's just not your ordinary Monday. It is, of course, if you haven't guessed by now or been living under a rock, it is Radiophon. It is the most important thing that on the 3D radio calendar. It is actually the one time of the year. We do actually ask you to subscribe, and of course, you can win some absolutely great prizes, and of course, just by subscribing, you do get our latest Def Charge, full of great local artists, and of course, a sticker and a few more things. And of course, you do go into the draw to win some great prizes. These people actually rang up through Offbeat and subscribed. Theo from Aldinga Beach, Byron, Bob, and Ian and Paul subscribed to on Offbeat. So do definitely ring up and subscribe, and of course you can win some great prizes. Of course, I'm getting back into some more great music. Gonna start picking it up a bit. Of course, these guys, Chris Cornet was lead singer of this band, also in Audio Slave. Of course, I'm going by the name of Soundgarden, and of course, Rusty Cage.

Alrighty, you're listening to Frontiers on 93.7 3D Radio, and we just heard from Vic Conrad with his song Weeds, and before that we heard from the Dunes with When You Wake Up, and Screeker gave us Let Your Hair Down, and before that, of course, Hello Emily with Hit and Miss, and started that bracket of Mist, Soundgarden with Rusty Cage. It's about 11:47 here on, of course, Radio Fon edition of Frontiers. So do ring up. The phone number is 0363 39937, and of course you can also subscribe online. 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Of course, I'm going to get back into some more great music with The Packets, and it's taken from Bad People. Of course, the song is, of course, Bad People.

Alrighty, you're listening to Frontiers on 93.7 Freddy Radio. We just heard from the chats, a great song by them. Smokey, even better. If you've seen the film clip to it, it's actually quite funny. Alrighty, up next, we're going to hear from Shoot the News. And before I actually forget, it is Radio Fond. 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And, of course, you get our latest depth charge and our, of course, sticker. And, of course, go into the draw to win some fantastic prizes. Alrighty, up next, Shoot the Noose. And let me just put it on the track, Highway.

Alrighty, you're listening to Frontiers on 93.7 Freedia Radio. And of course, we just heard from, let me just get it up, Drinking Radio and their track Car and their mob with their track Suit Vibes and some Beastie Boys with Intergalactic. And of course, that was taken from their CD Solid Gold. Alright, Addy, I'm almost out of here for another Monday afternoon. Of course, it is Radiophon, so it is that time of the year we do ask you to describe. And of course, you do get our latest depth charge and go into the draw to win some fantastic prizes. I'm going to play, let me just find it, Night Rites and Black Diamond.

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The Lolas, Soul 70 from 1970. Before that, the Torquays, Escondido from 1963. And at the top, Frantics, The Whip from 1959. Hello, welcome to this radiothon edition of Instrumania. My name's Peter, I'll be with you until 2 o'clock. And I'm sure you realise it's a radiothon. So if you've been thinking of subscribing, now's the time to do it. It starts. 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But wait, there's more. There's the 170 heaps full house, which includes our 3D logo hoodie. Call us now. We've got people waiting to take your call. The number is 836-339-37.

The Soup Greens, Satellite from 1965, from an anthology, That's Too Bad, the complete story and recordings of the Soup Greens. Johnny Moore with Scatterlights before that, Squalling Johnny from Scar Sounds, Volume 1. And we started off with Electric Johnny and his Skyrockets, Johnny on his Strings from 1960, taken from the comp Guitar Mood. And if you're in the mood to subscribe, call now, 8363 3937 is the number to call. And you not only receive the goodies from our subscriber packs, you will also be in the running to win some amazing prizes from our sponsors, including the Metro Hotel, the Wheatsheaf Hotel and the Gov, to name just a few. That number again, 8363 3937.

The Tones, Dream Wonder, taken from Let's A Go-Go, Singapore and Southeast Asian Pop Scene, 1964-69. Before that, the Rondells, Flute Salad, from 1962, from Anthology, Volume 1. And we started off with Stepan Bekleshe, from 1972. Thank you so much. We've had a few subscribers. Helen from Cumberland Park, individual subscriber subscription. 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And if you're in a band, your band can subscribe as well and be in the running for some pretty cool prizes, like a full day. 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

Karim Shahubedin, Tempest Ride from sometime in the late 60s, early 70s. Before that, Quincy Jones, Soul Bossa Nova from his 1962 album Big Band Bossa Nova. And we started off with the track from The Surf Creature Volume 3, The Mysterion's Jericho Rock. Oh, we have some more subscribers. Andrew from Port Nalunga South, who's been subscribing since 1978. Good on you. And he's got himself the full house. Heaps. Worth $170. He gets absolutely everything, including our Depth Charge compilation album of Adelaide bands, which I think we're up to number 25. And also thanks to Rhymes with Fish from Marino. A band subscription, $105. Good on you. Get out and see them. The number to call, 8363 3937.

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Space Agency before that, Catch the Spy from 2005 off anthology Galactic Guitars, Best of the Space Agency. And we started off with the Brooklyn Attractors, Road Dog from their 2016 release The Move. And if you want to be eligible to win some great prizes during our radiothon, get a move on. Call now, 8363 3937. You've got until Friday afternoon, evening, but even better, call now. We've got some people waiting there to take your call, speak to real people. 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

Combustible Edison, Spy versus Spy from 1994. The Dead Rocks before that, Sonic Stars from 2008. And we started off with the original Onions, Onions a Go-Go from 2000. Herman of Coendilla, thanks so much for your subscription. Your sins have all been washed away and you will go to heaven. As will Andrew of Port Nolunga, Reese of Fulmer Gardens, Helen of Cumberland Park, and all the members of Rhymes with Fish, great band from Marino. Thank you so much for subscribing and keeping us on air. If you haven't done it yet, do it now. Okay, to take us out, this is Silent Caravan, Weapons of Mind Distortion. Thanks for listening. See you next time.

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3: 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We have people on the phones ready for your subscriptions. I have a special guest with me. So I left it up to the public. The one show that I always get stopped on and commented on is when I had Josie Scott from The Mark of Cain on for an interview, and then we played Song Roulette and talked about like our most guiltiest pleasure songs and unexpected favourites. And I left it to the public whether or not we should do that for Radiothon. And so my sincerest apologies, but this is what you guys wanted. So I am joined with Josie Scott from The Mark of Cain.
4: Hi. I take issue with the name of the show. It is not Mondo Trasho. It is The Mark of Trash.
3: It's going to be a long 2 hours. And if you...
4: Yeah, I feel like apologising already.
3: Yeah, if you like it, then call up and subscribe and donate. And if you don't like it, then call up and subscribe more and maybe we'll stop. Anyway, to kick things off, we are going to start with... we're going to start with Mandy Cain and the song is Stab. And it was just before my time, but my friends really liked it. And they were like, oh, it's so up your alley, that kind of new metal sound. And I was like, no, but I kind of do like it now in my 30s. And it's so, like, the lyrics are questionable, but I still think it goes incredibly hard. So I'll let you be the judge.
5: Goodbye, sun. Goodbye, moon. I'm coming to where you are soon. Take a picture, make a wish.

0: Josie's favourite song. No, was I'm Stab, Mandy Kane.
1: I'm about to walk out. That was, what great lyrics. I'm going to eat some steel. What, you're going to have some iron tablets?
0: I'm so sick of Al-Qaeda. They're imitators. It's just such, fantastic. It's real deep.
1: Before AI could help you. Write some better lyrics. Well, they needed it.
0: We did not promote R.I.P. AI use.
1: Absolutely. R.I.P. with that song. I'll put that away.
0: Shout out to Lucy from Clearview who donated during that. Thank you, Lucy. You did an individual subscription. One of the fun features for today is if you subscribe on air, you get to hear us give you a shout out. Get on board. Josie's next. It's the, okay. Look, their song next.
1: I'll be honest, I was never a big Limp Bizkit fan. I always found Fred Durst to be about over the top. But I will admit that quite often in the Mark of Cain practices, I sometimes begin with this riff and then he like comes into it and Kim just stares at us with like, what the fuck are you doing? Let it go.
0: All right. Well, here we are. It's Limp Bizkit. It's break stuff.

0: Oh, man. Fun fact, I tried to look up like the radio edit of that and it was like a slide whistle every time they swore and it just felt way worse than just playing it. So sorry for the effing and jeffing. Yeah, look, I don't see that as questionable. So I feel like mine are really questionable because I, that was just high school for me. It was Limp Bizkit.
1: Yeah,
0: okay. You know, I think it would just sort of been my ringtone, like a really bad polyphonic ringtone.
1: I just think there was an ideological choice at one stage whether we embraced music that was represented by him or not, but that is a really good riff.
0: Okay, so I'm next and I am going to do, I'm going to do a mashup because I love a mashup. I don't mind them. I will feel no shame about it, but everybody else doesn't have as great a time. but this is Def Group's Blue Monday and it was by an electronic art, like remix artist called Drew Andrews. So enjoy.

0: You're listening to 3D, not Fresh FM, by the way. that was the Def Grips Blue Monday mashup, and I stand by it. I think that that's what Ian Curtis died for that. And
1: I think that middle bit, the original come through, it's like a really bad green out while you're on the dance floor, and you're just going, "Oh my god, something's gone wrong." It just sounds so bad.
0: Also, we have more subscribers because it's Radiothon. We have Lucy from Clearview, who's getting a shout out again because we love Lucy. And then we have Detective Dick from Clearview as well. Mysterious. and then Josie's up next with her next guilty pleasure. Also, I don't know if people are subscribing to try and make us stop or they're enjoying it, but I'm just going to take it that they're enjoying it and we should keep going.
1: okay, next one. This one I didn't know. It was introduced to me in the middle of a dance floor type thing. And yeah, I still do go out occasionally and enjoy myself. And I'm quite a dancer, actually.
0: Shop and trolley?
1: You're so funny. Grand Theft and. What is it? Grand Theft and Keys and Crates. Anyway, keep it 100.
0: It's a trap song.
1: When I heard this, there's this one bit where you've got to listen for the drop. This is what I've been told, but anyway, let it go.
0: I love so much that people would think that you, you listen to just Joy Division all the time and it's just you showing. It's lots of people say that. But you're just listening to trap songs. I love that so much. Anyway, here it is. It's Keep It 100.

woke up half dressed, still buzzing. Text said I keep it 100. Fuck my boss, texting my incoming. Keep it 100. Light another one, I stay blooded. Text 10 dimes, yeah, I kept it 100. You know another night's coming. Yeah, I keep it 100.

0: 100.
1: Do you think that should be our song for coming out playing? Like, as that goes, we walk out on stage?
2: Yes, absolutely. no question. I am the funniest thing in the world, and I think that I really think so.
1: I will run that by a few people in the band, and I think there'll be a big negative from one of them, but we'll see.
2: Nah, Kim will love it.
1: well, he does love his Mazzy star as well, so, you know, that's always a surprise.
2: That's different. He's just a man with a soul. Anyone would love Mazzy star.
1: Yeah.
2: Anyway, it is Radiothon at the moment. 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
1: Amazing. Right.
2: I mean, you're just missing out by not doing it, really. I think you should. And support quality programming like this.
1: Absolutely.
2: I'm about to play Notorious B.I.G. we're going to play Hypnotize. I really loved this song for so long. It just gets stuck in my head for ages. And I try and do both parts a lot. Like, I do, like, the dude voice and the girl voice. And I don't... Joe, you're looking at me with that look and I see judgment in your face. This is a judgment-free zone. Anyway, feel free to call up. If you call up and subscribe, feel free to let the lovely, lovely people picking up the phones know what your guilty pleasures are as well.
1: Yeah.
2: Anyway, here's Hypnotized by Biggie.

0: Okay, cool.
1: All right. So that was Hypnotized by Notorious B.I.G. You're listening to 3D. And if you keep subscribing, maybe we'll stop. I'm joined with Josie Scott and we are playing just Guilty Pleasures. Yep.
2: Most of these for me are ones that just come on if you're on the dance floor and it's just like, oh, God, yeah, I'm going to go for this. And the next one's the same thing for me. It's shake your ass.
1: Watch yourself. I always think of Scary Movie 2 whenever I hear this song.
2: Oh, yeah. That's funny. Yep.
1: All right, let's do it.

All right. Okay. That was good. I feel like I'm going to have to, I feel like I will because I feel like I need to, as like penance next week, I'm going to play just all local stuff and all really, really good stuff. Like genuinely. This is kind of like, yeah, this is kind of, but it's a fun break. It's kind of like when you get sick of like watching serious films all the time and you just want to watch like a really crap movie. Oh my goodness, what was that? God. Anyway, so I'm going to play Soap next. I'm going to play This Is How We Party. I went through a period where I would go to the Cranker and there was one particular DJ that as soon as I walked in, he would play this song and I would be like, oh, it's so embarrassing. You know, there's people here, like I'm trying to network in music and there's all these like serious music people here, but I'm drawn to the call of this. And every time it would get me on the dance floor, I'm like, this is not what I want to be known for. But this is how we party.

0: Wow. Wow. Where does that sit on the guilty pleasures for you, Josie? Well,
1: I think it just defines your essence, and I think you've got to own it.
0: That was a very diplomatic answer. Have you thought about politics?
1: Politics.
0: All right. Tell me what you're playing next.
1: Admitting this next one is probably harder than coming out. This is the Spice Girls.
0: There's nothing wrong with the Spice Girls.
1: Of course, it was obviously a big indicator of where I was going. But yeah.
0: Hey, you love Spice World. Shout out Spice World for being a fantastic movie.
1: I will admit that it's pretty good.
0: All right. Just for you, happy subscribers and happy listeners. It's a wannabe by Spice Girls.
1: Yeah, enjoy.
0: Yeah.

0: We want to listen to Backstreet Boys. Like, what are you not understanding? Absolutely not. But I only listen to metal. I'm like, boring. Anyway, it is Radiothon, and we have had two more subscribers. I feel like it was because of the Spice Girls.
1: Very good.
0: Would you like to, Jean-Marie,
1: from Trot Park, thank you so much for your subscription. And Hollis from St. Mary's, thank you also.
0: Thank you. Amazing. Also, okay, this next song, Joe, I'm so glad you didn't meet me in this time of my life when I was like, this song had me in a chokehold.
1: Oh, my God.
0: Because don't, please don't. I love Trey Parker, like Trey Parker who did South Park, like it has a chokehold over me. Oh, I really did like the song. When it went viral, it still got stuck in my head even more. But it's Pharrell Williams and Trey Parker. It was their song on the Despicable Me 3 soundtrack, and it's Hug Me. And
1: I only give it something because it's Trey Parker, honestly. It's the only reason I give it.
0: You got to. Yeah. All right. We're going to argue about this afterwards. Anyway, you're listening to 3D, believe it or not. And this is Pharrell Williams and Trey Parker, Hug Me.

0: take a picture.
1: All right, banger. Josie?
2: Absolutely. I will give you that one that does the... Or I hear it, I'm like, yeah, okay. I'll admit it. Anyway, next song.
1: Next song.
2: Now, I don't know if anybody knows, there's a really good alternate to Spinal Tap. It's a, I don't know, 2000 maybe, Norwegian mockumentary about a boy band called Boy's Voice. And it was really good to meet actually someone who had seen that.
1: Oh, I love it.
2: As well.
1: I really do love it.
2: If try and find it. It's funny. They had a really... It's just so funny. Anyway.
1: I watched it when I was... The first time I watched it, I was very, very hungover. And I was like, oh, okay, this is a lot. But it was stuck in my head. Like, the whole thing was stuck in my head for ages.
2: Yeah, this was an earworm for me. We Are the Playmo Men. It is so obviously ripped off of Aqua.
1: I love
2: They're
1: Aqua.
2: They're trying to do Aqua. But
1: yeah.
2: Yeah. But it's pretty funny. So give it a...
1: I think it's a big vocal stem in our house. It's the wheel. All right. We Are the Playmo Men from Boys.

0: Amazing. What a work of art that
1: Absolutely.
0: Was. High art. Shout out to Dave from Hackham, who just did the Heaps Full House subscription.
1: Thank you, Dave.
0: Thank you, Dave. What is next? It's me next. Oh, mm-hmm. my goodness. It yes. is me next. And I, Josie, I hope that you're aware that this is a song I'm going to walk down the aisle to.
1: Yeah, okay. Behind me. Who with?
0: You. Tricky. It's going to be a surprise instead of me.
1: Okay.
0: Fireworks, right? Go off. I and it's me.
1: Yeah.
0: And it'll be to Shawn Michaels' Sexy Boy. It's my WWE intro song.

0: All right. Brilliant. Sexy boy, Shawn Michaels. My wedding entrance. Bloodstained dress, Doc Martens, and fireworks. And this is going to be me flexing down the aisle. Yeah, well, yeah.
1: I really am.
0: Well, you'll be there. I'll be you there. Know. You'll be there.
1: Next is, oh my God, you sang this to me at one point. You karaoke'd it, I think. Yes, you did. Yes.
0: Yeah, we went and saw a black and white film at the Mercury.
1: It was Jim Jarmusch. Education.
0: I'm sorry, I forgot. I wasn't sure if it was that one or the other one with the person fell out a window. But we went through a period where we went and watched, very arty films, mm-hmm. but we'd always get a bottle of wine, and then afterwards, yep. I dragged Josie to the ancient world, and I. With like about 40% accuracy, screamed this song at her.
1: This was a good song. And I still really love the song. Peaches, F the Pain Away.

0: Banger.
1: Banger.
0: What a banger. Oh, my God. Let's go through. We just had a new subscriber. We had Chris from Sterling.
1: Thank you, Chris.
0: Do the full house subscription. It's a good time to go from the top, and we'll just say everyone that subscribed the last hour.
1: Thank you again for Chris. Dave from Hackham. Hollis. St. Mary's. January. Trot Park. Marianne, thank you, from Mile End. Detective Dick from Clearview. And Lucy from Clearview. And there's a one back there, which I know who that is. Herman from Cowandilla.
0: Yeah, Herman gave you a really nice message saying how much he enjoyed the show and all his friends at work think it's really cool.
1: We've got everything lined up to get his credibility back. So just wait on. This is the start of it, Herman.
0: It's yes, thank you for everyone that subscribed. It's not too late to subscribe. You can call up, you can do it online, you can do whatever. If you want us to stop, you can donate. If you like it, you can donate as well. I'm joined with Josie Scott from The Mark of Cain, and we are doing our guilty pleasures, and we still have another hour of joy.
1: So sorry.
0: You can't stop us.
1: All right, next one. This is interesting because you've always been so absolutely anti this band to me.
0: I know. I think that their fan base are like Rick and Morty fans or like Joe Rogan fans. They stinky.
1: You might be being a bit harsh.
0: No,
1: there.
0: it's just a general energy. I'm not saying every Tool fan is like that. I just think that the fanaticals, you know, ruin it for everyone else, like most things, you know. But also I think Maynard is annoying. I have to compartmentalize that like I do with the Smiths and Morrissey. I think that's how I have to approach Tool and Maynard. But I secretly like Tool. Mm-hmm. And I love Perfect Circle, I love Pussifer, but Tool is the one that I'm like, if I said that in certain circles, I'm like, I look like a just like a chud.
1: All right, play a song you love.
0: It only goes for 3 minutes, which is unlike most Tool songs. And I remember you made a comment about that the other day, and I was like, aren't T-Mog intros 3 minutes, babe? Like,
1: yeah,
0: come on.
1: Yeah, well, we take about 3 minutes to get to the vocals. That's a thing. That's a stylistic choice.
0: Oh, yes.
1: It sounds like bullshit, doesn't it?
0: A little. Anyway, this is our last song of sweary stuff as well. So hopefully you can sneak it in before school pick-up time. Then it's all smooth sailing from there, we promise. Anyway, here is Tool, it is Hush.

0: 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Josie has the next song.
1: Okay. So I want to give some background to this. I was unaware of this song existing until, I think it was when I joined Fear and Loathing, actually, and became friends with Herman and Chris, Harry Butler, Dave Mason as well. And I saw this single, and it was the Osmonds, and I thought, oh, that's odd. Who here likes the Osmonds? And I since bought this single, and it's a song called Crazy Horses, and this is simply amazing. This is my guilty pleasure of the Osmonds.

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1: Yep. That is one great song.
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1: Mm.
0: And
1: we're giving you all this love, so give the love back.
0: Support quality programming like this.
1: or try to stop it.
0: Or try, you know, yeah, if you don't like. Anyway, oh, this is one's, yeah, this one's.
1: this one, I don't know.
0: There was, okay, I remember when I had come out of a dental appointment and I was a bit off with the fairies, but I still stand by it. We were in a bakery and a Nickelback was playing and it was How You Remind Me, and I started dancing to it while we're in line in the bakery, and you distanced yourself from me. You walked away from me.
1: I wasn't going to be near that.
0: And I was like, no, come back. I think Nickelback hate is so ridiculous. I don't get it.
1: It's there's not worse, ridiculous. There's I'm worse so bands. Sorry. It's not ridiculous.
0: There's worse bands. There's worse bands.
1: Whatever. Whatever. But you know what? I think I will give you that this
0: iteration
1: sort of is redeeming for them.
0: This is a Motown trip. There was a Motown tribute album to Nickelback that Scott Bradley's Postmodern Jukebox did. And I stumbled across it many years ago and I was like, this actually, it's not bad. And I still like, you know, tickles that itch that everyone longs for is to be able to just sing Nickelback.
1: Yeah, I'll still spit after their name, but you know, you can play it.
0: All right. Okay. Simmer down. This is How You Remind Me. This is Scott Bradley's Postmodern Jukebox. It is a Motown tribute to Nickelback. Cool. Call up and complain.

0: Honestly, Motown Nickelback actually goes incredibly hard.
1: It's the best I've ever heard them. I really want it done with a T-Moc song.
0: Yeah?
1: And like Interloper.
0: Interloper?
1: Yeah, just somehow rolling that into Motown. It might be an interesting experiment.
0: So have you considered a reggae version?
1: Yeah, I was never a big fan of reggae. I don't know.
0: We watched the Dred Zeppelin.
1: The Dred Zeppelin
0: autobiography. Yeah, the doco the other night. You had a great time. Yeah, I think you secretly.
1: Oh yeah, you think
0: yearned for the reggae.
1: I'm not playing one of the. That's no, sorry, missed out on that one. Anyway,
0: you're
1: the
0: next
1: one. Okay, so I was reaching back because there was the, you know, the Osmonds, and there was a lot of TV shows on when I was a kid, which had like, you know, bands in them, like the Monkees and Partridge Family and stuff like that, and yeah. This is a Monkees track, which I really do love. And I didn't realize it, but I mean, I knew that a lot of people wrote songs for them. You know, Neil Diamond wrote songs for them and stuff like that. But this is a Harry Nilsson song. And Harry Nilsson.
0: I love Harry Nilsson.
1: Yeah, writes really cool stuff. And so this is one that's with, I don't know, it's about, was it back in the 60s? I'm going to just double check. 67. And this is Cuddly Toy.

0: Amazing.
1: Brilliant.
0: I really like that song. I'm glad you played it. Oh, okay. So look, I love the Grease soundtrack. I've loved it since I was a child, and it's got this chokehold over me. You just wouldn't believe. And I think it got like reignited as well when I went and saw Mr. Bungle, and Mike Patton did this as a cover, and I lost my mind. Lost my mind. I think the recording gigs is gauche, but I've recorded it and I watch it back. It's the one thing I like. I always criticize people. I'm like, why are you like recording that gig? Are you actually going to watch it afterwards? Like, what's the point? You're blocking my vision.
1: You actually did in this case.
0: I wasn't bugging anyone. I was up on the balcony. It was fine. But oh my God, I have to play Hopelessly Devoted to You.
1: And go.

0: You're listening to 3D, believe it or not.
1: It's hard to believe.
0: I feel so sorry for any, like, I don't know, like, older people that have just, like, you know, found the channel. It's like, oh, they're playing the stuff we like, and then it's just us carrying on.
1: Yeah, wait, just wait.
0: Yeah, we're in for a treat.
1: Well, first off, The Mark of Cain will make a subscription. Bang, there you go, Radiothon.
0: Oh, amazing.
1: Wow.
0: That's crazy. Oh, my God. Is it because Kim's a really big Olivia Newton-John fan?
1: He is. We've always tried to keep that a little bit underground, but as a result of that, he said yes, he's going to put in a subscription, band subscription.
0: Say. Amazing. Shout out to the Mark of Cain.
1: And keeping on with where we were, we've obviously, there was the Monkees, the Osmonds, and there was also a show on called The Partridge Family.
0: Mm.
1: And David Cassidy, Susan Day, obviously a lot of the songs were written by other songwriters. I think this next one is Donny Romeo, who was a number one. He's an American songwriter anyway. But he's mainly known for this one, and it's called I Think I Love You. And Shirley Jones, of course, she's the mum.

0: Oh, there you go. I absolutely forgot to mention, of course, you know, Susan Day and David Cassidy, but of course, Danny Bonaduce. I think it was Duche, wasn't it? No, Bonaduce. But
1: that.
0: Yeah, he. I don't know if anybody watched. I watched. It was called my reality TV breakdown or something, and it was about him. It was an MTV thing in 2005, and I just looked it up now, and it was talking about. It was celebrated and criticized. A seemingly no limits style documentation of Bonaduce's mounting and generally self-inflicted misfortunes. A review said, "It's hard to imagine a shower long enough to wash away the experience of simply viewing this show, much less having produced, programmed, or participated in it." I highly recommend it. If anyone can find it, torrent it or whatever. I think, yeah, Breaking Bonaduce was great. Watching.
1: Brilliant. I forgot that song existed, and it was like a sleeper agent being activated. I was like, oh my god.
0: I just noticed you knew all the lyrics then.
1: Yeah, sorry. No, I just like to sing to you, my love. Anyway, we are so yeah, it is us. It's still Mono Trasho for another half an hour.
0: Sorry.
1: The Mark of Trash. Sorry.
0: Yeah, get it
1: sorry,
0: right.
1: The Mark of Trash with Josie Scott, and we're just gonna be playing our guiltiest pleasures. Until they make us stop, it is Radiothon,
2: All right.
1: Subscribe, call up. We've got lovely, lovely people on the phones, just eager to take your calls.
0: We had Anthea from Brooklyn Park. Thank you so much for your subscription.
1: Just a minute ago, bless. Up next, I'm going to play Dickie Williams, who is an artist that I'd never heard of until I found this. I had a really bad vinyl buying addiction at one point. I would just collect just interesting looking vinyl, and it was Dickie Williams, "I Want You for Breakfast," and this very like suave man on the cover, and I looked at the back of it, and it was in order about him cheating on his wife, and then his wife leaving him for his girlfriend, and then he was in love with both of them, but neither of them wanted him, and it was just this the funniest thing in the world. I have to play a song off of it. I just think it's also just really good for such a silly concept. But this is Dickie Williams, and this is Two Women.

0: Poor guy, what a quandary.
1: He's in love with two women, aren't we all? Oh, yeah, I'm just one. I feel like I'm going to, next time I think next time I just want to annoy you, I think I'm going to be like, stop, wait a minute, listen. Ah!
0: You do that already. You do that already. Right. Next. This is a guilty pleasure. And I do still love it. Some people have got a real issue with the sweet. But I think they're absolutely great. I love Desolation Boulevard. And one of my favorite songs is Solid Gold Brass.

0: All right. So that was sweet. The sweet. Was it the sweet or is it sweet? Was it?
1: I always felt like it should be the sweet.
0: Yeah.
1: Maybe.
0: My grandmother was obsessed with the sweet. She had so much of their vinyl at home. So it was so hard to not associate it with just being a band that my grandma listens to.
1: So you need.
0: I know, but my grandmother was just cool. Like, she was just cool. Like, you know, like, yeah. I know that she was just cool, but it's still just right. Like,
1: yeah, just okay. You can work on that.
0: We've had two more subscribers. We've had Rohan from Gawler, the Gawler. Band Gawler, the band Full House Subscription. The band is Low Tide Wrecks. And then we've had Kane from Port Nolunga South, who did the Heaps Good Full House Subscription as well. You can Kane. Subscribe.
1: Very good name too, by the way.
0: Oh, yeah. So I'm here with Josie Scott and we're playing our Guilty Pleasures for Radiothon. 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
1: Right.
0: Now, it's me. It's my guilty pleasure next. I don't know why. I guess now, like, going through the process of getting late diagnosed with autism, I feel like this would have been avoided if my parents just looked at my iPod when I was a teenager, because they're like, why are you listening to They Might Be Giants, like, Flood a lot as well?
1: Think they are totally autistic.
0: They kind
1: music.
0: Of are. Yeah. Absolutely.
1: They're probably just, that and Radiohead.
0: Absolutely. we could literally just go through my vinyl collection at this point. but this is Dinner Bell by They Might Be Giants, which is such a earworm for me as well. And I had an ex-housemate that used to set me off with it all the time. So I just busted me in the kitchen listening to it once, like on loop. Anyway, this is Dinner Bell by They Might Be Giants.

0: All right. That was They Might Be Giants. What have we got next, Josie? Oh,
1: okay. Again, this is about... We had the Monkees, Osmonds, Partridge Family, and, of course, does anyone remember Johnny Bravo from
0: like
1: the Brady Bunch?
0: Like the TV show? No. Like the cartoon guy?
1: No, Greg Brady was really trying hard to break into show business. And, of course, Johnny Bravo was his alternate persona, and everybody stepped up and helped him. And, yeah, there was a whole Brady Bunch hour at one point as well, and there were terrible songs, but there's one that was a bit of an earworm, so we're going to play it.
0: What's it called?
1: Something about, oh, what is it?
0: It's a sun.

0: My goodness.
1: How can you not dig the sun?
0: Is that your argument?
1: Yeah.
0: How can you,
1: not dig the sun? So the song has to work.
0: I'm up next with a song that...
1: this one.
0: God. Yeah, your favorite. No,
1: it's not. It's not my favorite. And it is an earworm and it bugs me whenever I hear it. And you've done this just to upset me.
0: I know. I do this repeatedly. I do this weekly in the house. I love that this gets stuck in your head. And I don't even like this. Oh, I think it's an earworm. I never really cared for the song, but I like how much it annoys you. So we're going to play Corner Shop. We're going to play Brimful of Asher, the Norman Cook remix. And just for you, we're going to play the 7-minute version.
1: Oh, my God.

0: That's Josie Scott from the Marker Cane. It's her favourite song. It's her favourite song.
1: Good on you.
0: I'm so happy.
1: Yeah, I can tell.
0: I'm so happy. I'm so chuffed with myself.
1: Put that in my head for the next 2 days.
0: Yeah, I know. And she loved it so much that she...
1: you're not funny.
0: She has subscribed during it.
1: I did that to get out of the room.
0: So we have Josie from... We have Josie who did a band subscription for the Marker Cane. And we also had Tony from Yankalilla who did a full house subscription.
1: Thanks, Tony.
0: And Dean from Findon did the individual subscription.
1: Thank you, Dean.
0: And then it's the end of our show, so we'll go through everyone that's donated. So we have Kane from Port No Longer South who did the Heaps Full House subscription. Rohan from Gawler did band Full House subscription for the Low Tide Rex.
1: All right, Anthea from Brooklyn Park, thank you. Chris from Stirling, Dave from Hackham, Hollis from St. Mary's, thank you. Jamarie from Trot Park, Marianne from Mile End, and Detective Dick from Clearview, and Lucy from Clearview as well. Thank you so much.
0: Thank you for everyone that's caught up, everyone that's subscribed. Thank you for everyone that sent really nice messages of support as well, and it's been really good sports about us being drunk with power. It's been really fun. We've just spent 2 hours of guilty pleasures. That Josie Scott has lost every...
1: Yeah, there's no credibility left. What I had's gone, and now it's further gone. It's all in the toilet.
0: People thought you were a serious person. Mm-hmm. That's crazy.
1: I know.
0: Oh, no.
1: Oh, well. I don't care. So, next song. I love Marlena Shaw. I love... because I'm a big fan of Northern Soul. That's one thing I would love to do a show of, just Northern Soul stuff.
0: I think you should. I think you should come and think you should come and do a 3D show.
1: That's the old mod that I was in the old days, like all the mods and skinheads were into all the soul stuff. But anyway, she is featured on Remember Me, and this is a song that when it comes on and we're out, I love it. It's great. And thanks for putting up with all the bullshit and
0: stop swearing.
1: See you again sometime.
0: It's been fun. Next week I will my penance. I will play local songs. I will play just conventionally good stuff as well. Anyway, here's Blue Boy. It is Remember Me.

0: watching television.
1: Are you crazy? That's a test pattern.
0: I like it.
1: Well, there are two things to be done. First of all, we put him in the hospital and withdraw all television.
2: I see.
1: And then we give him this.
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Good afternoon, everybody. Welcome to Radio on 3D Radio. And just to get it out of my system, it is Radiothon Week. Yeah! Woo! If you haven't already, get a subscription in. I'll talk more about the details on how to subscribe and maybe a few of the different ways you can subscribe, but we'll talk about that. There's a lot of cool little things that you get when you do. And you also, I mean, the coolest of all being supporting this amazing station. Who wouldn't want to do that, right? But nonetheless, I don't know if I said I'm Jarvis, but I'm Jarvis. And I'll be taking you through for the next hour. And if you do, you know, feel like, you know, finding out some more info about subscribing before I actually talk about it, feel free to call in at 8363-3937. We have a lot of people manning the phones, happy to answer questions, and also happy to help you subscribe. So, without further ado, let's start playing some music.

And that was the Flints with Different Directions. And before that, you heard the Sundials with I'm Down. Yeah, I hope you enjoyed those tracks. And I'm very excited to tell you about some subscription stuff. So, there's a few different types of ways you can subscribe and support this lovely, amazing station. But kind of the too long didn't read version is there's an individual subscription also. Well, okay, so there's $65 for an individual subscription, $65 for a band subscription, and in that subscription you get a copy of Depth Charged 25, which is essentially a lovely compilation of a whole bunch of really amazing South Australian artists' music. You get a subscriber card that you can utilize at a few different businesses and things and get cool, fun discounts and other treats. You get a program guide so you can see, you know, when whatever is on. You get a sticker and you get some guitar picks this year. Oh, that's really fun. And if you like, you can also upgrade to a full house or band full house pack, which includes a Groovy Beats tee. So each year for Radiothon, we design like a cool little logo just specifically for Radiothon. So you'll get a t-shirt of it, you'll get a tote bag, and you'll get a stubby holder. And if you want to upgrade even more than that and get the 3D logo hoodie, if you haven't got it already, there's also an option to do that too. So lots of different options for subscribing, and also, I mean, obviously, again, you're supporting the station, but it also enrolls you to potentially be in the running for some really cool prizes from a whole bunch of really cool sponsors. Like, just kind of going off quickly, you could potentially get something from the Metro Hotel, the Wheat Sheath, Rerun Records, the Gov, Mr. V Music, Hobbledehoy Records? That's a fun name. Either way, there's a whole bunch of prizes you could potentially win if you subscribe. And I might even announce you on air if you do too. So, yeah, call in or feel free to log on online. And, yeah, subscribe, support our beautiful, lovely station. And with that, I'm going to play you some more tunes now.

And that was Blood on Our Hands by Death from Above 1979. And before that, you heard Hold Your Horses by the Dainty Morsels. I should mention, this is going to be quite a fun episode. I'm playing a whole bunch of tracks that I want to be dancing to, and I hope that would make you kind of have a dance and have fun, because that's what this station is about, right? Isn't it? I would hope so. But I hope you're having fun, and I'd love to say, if you want to subscribe, feel free to call in, or you can log in online from 3dradio.com, and, you know, you can just kind of do it manually there. But yeah, we have a whole bunch of lovely people waiting on the phone, so feel free to call in and, yeah, subscribe. I was going to say something. Nope, that's nothing to update there. Yeah, got some fun tracks that I'm going to be hammering for the rest of the afternoon, essentially. Actually, I might, just for funsies. Let's also see. Oh, actually, yeah, these are also fun too. So, like, in terms of, like, subscriptions and stuff, I read out a few of the individual prizes you could potentially be up for if you're an individual subscribing, but there's also, for bands as well, there's some, like, really, really big things in here, actually. Like, you could get, like, a few hours in a recording studio, like Twin Earth recording studios, Forest Rain studios, Car Clue as well are kind of putting together a little thing as well, so there's a lot of cool little prizes that you could also potentially get if you subscribe. So, gonna heavily suggest you do that even more. But nonetheless, I'm gonna give you yet another banger.

And that was a song. Of course it was. That was Human Again by Genesis Owusu. His new single that came out like literally right, I want to say like pretty much right after he released his new album this year, which is honestly crazy because what a banger. And before that, you heard Broken Man by St. Vincent, which that was my song of 2024, like, period. I still remember where I was when I first heard that song. It's one of those songs that just hits you, you know? It's just like, okay, you are here, you are not playing around, it is in the building. Speaking of in the building, I'm currently, obviously, well, maybe not obviously, I could be anywhere, but I'm currently at the 3D radio station. I forgot words for a second. I'm at the station right now, and if I haven't said it already, it's Radiothon this week. And because it's Radiothon, you should subscribe to the station so we can keep doing cool things, you know? So if you haven't yet, feel free to call in 8363-3937. And there's, a bunch of lovely people who can take a call, help you get subscribed, or, you can also just do it yourself online at 3dradio.com. But nonetheless, you should subscribe, because it's fun, it's good. You get to hear me play more tunes at you. Which, in saying that, I have some more.

And that was The Presets with Steamworks. And before that, that was Baby I'm Yours by That was Baby I'm Yours by Breakbot Feet Infinite. Oh my god. Not the day to just forget how to speak, is it? Well, yes, it's was some tracks. They were fun, right? I hope you've been enjoying them. And, you know, if you have been enjoying them, if you've been enjoying listening into this station, I would heavily suggest giving a call to 8363-3937 and subscribing. I also forgot to mention before that there is an option for people with concessions to be able to get a bit of a discount if you know, you want. So, that's also another little incentive. So, yeah. 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You can also do it on the website at 3dradio.com. You know, all of these subscriptions help us keep running the station, keep playing fun tunes for you all, you know? So, yeah. That's kind of the gist of things. I have more tracks, which I'm going to play now. And this one is going to be a really fun one. I am actually pretty keen and excited for this, and you should be too. It is Garde du Nord by Carte Blanche.

Oh, I love all of the new Avalanches singles. They're all so good. That was the latest one, Can't Get Over Losing You. And I believe the album is out like October 16th or something. I'm already putting my bet on it. It's going to be album of the year. All of the singles have been fire. They're so good. And before that, I did announce this, but that was... That was Carte Blanche by Garde du Nord. So good. I love that song so much. I have a few more tracks to go. And yeah, I hope you've been enjoying the fun party hour that I've been putting down. I actually forgot if I've done this or not, so I'm going to do it now. This is 93.7 FM, 3D Radio. And yeah, if you haven't called in and subscribed, you should. Should call in on 8363-3937. There are a whole bunch of lovely people waiting by the phones, ready to take your call and to help you get subscribed. Or you can just do it online as well, but, you know, you might as well just have a chat and let somebody else do all the work, right? But nonetheless, I have a few more tracks, and we're going hardcore party for the rest of it, and that's that, and... Let's go.

Alrighty. That was CTFO by Sebastian featuring MIA. And before that, you heard Generator by Justice. Now, I'm going to leave you one more track, and I'm going to remind you once again, please, please, please, please, if you like listening to 3D, you should subscribe and support us and get a whole bunch of cool goodies and things in return, along with obviously just the station running, but like actually you get cool goodies and stuff for subscribing. So, you win either way, I would say. And we still have people on the phones. Oh, look at that. A few seconds ago, Boyd from Belair. Thank you very much for a full house subscription. Yay. Sick. There is still plenty of time to call in or, you know, do it online. Please, please, please subscribe. Thank you very much, Boyd. Thank you very much. And with that, I'm going to play one last song, and you should stick around for Space Jam Radio after this, and I will hopefully see you next week. Yay! I hope you enjoy this banger of a track, and subscribe!

What's on this week at the Wheatsheaf Hotel, Feverton? Monday, the 17th of August, Coma presents Ricali and Leitmotif Limbo. Thursday, Scott Basham and Josh Phillips. Friday, Hannah Cameron, Timberwolf and Great Lake. 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And Caressa and Tin Town at 7:30. And on Sunday, Dr. DeSoto from 4 o'clock. 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

You're listening to 3D Radio, 93.7 FM. Hope you're feeling lively this Monday evening, afternoon, whatever time. It's kind of evening time at this time of year. My name's Isaac. This is Space Jam. Big thanks to Jarvis for playing some songs for the last hour. And even more than that, although that's still quite good, thanks to everyone that's been calling up and subscribing during the 3D Radiothon. You've probably heard all about it by now. It is the week of the year where we just try our darndest to get as many people as possible to subscribe. And as a station collectively, I know everyone is always super, super appreciative of all the good work people do, sparing a bit of money to kind of keep a good thing rolling. And if you wanted to be one of those people still, you got all week to do it. But if you felt like it right now, if you like listening to the show sometimes, or if you just, remember now and know you'll forget later, you can give us a call or jump online to the 3D website and put through a subscription order. There's all sorts of good stuff. There's the kind of the full house thing where you can get jumpers and what else do you get? You get a tote bag, stubby holder, CD, I reckon, all sorts of fun things, and just a whole, kind of like a show bag, like they do at the Adelaide show, but filled with good local music goodness. And there's also many other tiers. There's just ones if you just want to be a member. There's concession stuff. So if you do want to be a part of this fun process, give us a call or jump online, even easier. I'm just going to play music through as we go and give some shout outs if people jump on and subscribe along the way. That's always nice. And you know what? Even if you wanted to maybe get a song played or something like that, we could do some sort of negotiation to see if we can find a middle ground where everyone feels good. I'm going to play a song now that I've chosen, which is called I'm a Bug Now. It's by Thomas Flynn, and it's quite groovy, I think.

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I hope you're doing okay. I hope you're not driving. It is such a big end to that track, which is, of course, Crystalline by Björk, which just builds into that breakbeat that would probably just wipe out a young orphan child from the 1700s. Just have to be game over if you experience something like that. But I was inspired. I was looking through our list of subscribers so far, and it started off strong. I saw Orion from Torrensville. I haven't confirmed this, but I do know Orion from Torrensville, and if so, that song goes out to them, and if not, it just goes out to the wider people, because there's a few names in here that I'm looking through that feel familiar, which is a beautiful thing. We've also got the one and only Nick from McLarenville, Mr. Christensen, who I have confirmed. I'm aware that's them, and they've gone for the full house thing, and that's wonderful as well. And I've got a song lined up. The next song will be going out to them, followed by a Mac from Croydon Park, which I almost, it's a recurring theme. I feel like I know these names and I know these suburbs. So a huge shout out to Mac from Croydon Park, as well as Alice from Robe, who has just joined mere seconds ago, as I'm looking here at our radio thing, we could call it that. So Alice has gone the full house as well. So loving and feeling very flattered and grateful on behalf of the station that these people are jumping on board. If you are maybe just tuning in for the first time ever and you're wondering what Radiothon is all about, you can, you put a bit of money up, you get some cool gifts back, and you also get to support the station, but then you also go into the draw for these much bigger prices, which you have like a pretty good chance of taking something home, because there are a lot of different things here. You've got things like a golden ticket for the Metro, one of the big 3D sponsors, and that gets you every gig at the Metro for 12 months, which probably has to be up there with one of the most exciting prospects, because they do such good and interesting gigs down at the Hotel Metro. Wheat Sheaf Hotel, another 3D sponsor, $50 pub voucher. Nothing wrong with that at all. That would be an excellent way to spend an afternoon, a lazy Sunday, that type of deal. We've got packages from the Gov as well, who have, I'm reading through a booklet at the moment. If you imagine like kind of like a primary school teacher licking their fingers and swiping a few pieces of pamphlet across, that's what I'm doing at this moment. The Gov has a golden ticket as well, which is worth $600, $400 towards gigs, and $200 towards food and bar. We'll work our way through a few more of these as we go, but you kind of get the picture. You've got all of these great local institutions that we have friendships with, and you can go into the draw to win all of these things on top of just being like a good person. That's also what you're doing. You're helping out here at the station. So as promised, I said I was going to play a song from for Nick from McLarenville. Good man that he'd be, and him and I went to go see this band when we were lads. We were probably in high school still, I reckon, and we went to go catch a little piece of the good news. You're on 3D. Thanks for being here. Plenty of time to subscribe.

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My name's Isaac. This is 5:34 PM, the radio show, Space Jam O'Clock, all of that different stuff. We just were listening to a bit of a banger from Amu Sangari, a song I love of hers from it's called Kamalemba. You might have caught her playing at WOMAD, maybe was it this year or last year? They blend. They blend a little bit into each other, but maybe it was this year. Unreal performance on the big stage there. And yeah, that one goes out to Alice from Robe. I don't think I know Alice from Robe, so hoping that one did something for you because you've subscribed and you were the most recent that we announced, but we've had a couple more, including the legend that is Eric from Eden Hills has jumped on for the Full House subscription, and also Damien from Goodwood has come in clutch with a subscription as well for themselves just a minute ago. So it's really nice to see everyone jumping in. And yeah, even if I don't know you, a lot of these are coming through. In fact, I'd say probably all of these have come through online. So we haven't broken it down really about any type of song, but I was promising that I'd try and give everyone a song. And I don't know, I just get this vibe from Eric from Eden Hills that he might be a fan of one of Adelaide's hottest up-and-coming bands, and well, maybe even just established bands now. They've been around for a little while, but can't get enough of them here at the station. They've been out most played for a couple of weeks, but for good reason. It's Swap Meet with I Know, going out to Eric from Eden Hills. Something for Damo coming up soon as well. Keep them coming in if you'd like.

Yeah, you're listening to 3D 93.7 FM. It's still Radiothon. Usually I got at least a few more songs for you, but I figured I should probably talk some more about some of these great sponsor things that we got going on as part of the Radiothon. In general, I like to play multiple songs because I like listening to songs more than I like talking. believe it or not, it's a weird gig that I've picked up with this being the case. But yeah, I figured we may as well spruik some more of these things that you could go into the draw to win if you do enter our current Radiothon. And starting off next on my list, as I rifle through my booklet, Hobbledehoy Records have a great draw prize here with a series of different record packs. They've got a bit of like a canvas tote bag scenario with stickers and vinyl. They've got some vinyl by the likes of Holly Throsby and The Remotes and Blue Line Medic and Bree Van Rake, 14 Nights at Sea, all vinyl stuff that's as part of this prize package that they're doing, alongside some great CDs from the likes of Death Cult, This Will Destroy You, Beck Stevens, and Jamie Hay. So yeah, there's five prize packs in total coming from Hobbledehoy Records, so we love what they're doing here. And of course, can't be talking about selling music without Mr. V Music as well, who also have a bit of a draw prize thing going on here, where they've got one vinyl pack where you get six albums, a 12-inch EP, $100 gift voucher as well, which is pretty huge, alongside a second one, which has eight albums, one CD single, two 7-inches, $100 gift voucher. And yeah, that sounds fun and exciting too. I don't know if you get to pick them or if they'll just send you a bit of a bundle, but either way, it's a bit of a win-win from them as well. We'll do one more before jumping in and playing some more music, which I know you do like, you radio listening people out there. We've got one coming here from Dougstock Music Festival, great festival that happens down in Wollonga. It's been going for a few years now and always has a great and eclectic lineup, and they're offering four double passes, which is huge, to get along for what is usually a weekend, I believe, 2 or 3 days of live music down in a beautiful place called Wollonga, where I once lived, and could not recommend highly enough. So there's some more information that could be coming your way if you decide to join up. You can also just do it for the love of it. You could reject your prize and donate it to a friend. You could give it to a radio host that you listen to on Mondays, and maybe he'll go to a cool festival like Dougstock. You could do anything that you like, but for now, I'm going to keep the music going with someone that I have been loving their output for a little while now. It's Mr. Jesse Wells with Masks Off, and I hope you dig it. It's a good tune.

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Brand new stuff from Ricky Arbeck. It is called Playing Pool and Drinking All Night. Very talented man, that Ricky B. Always putting out this great music for us to listen to. And that is a brand new single with a great music video as well. I was watching that the other night and thought it was very well done. So keen and excited to hear that they've got some new, presumably there's going to be some more stuff happening as well. I'm sure we'll check in and figure that out at some stage. But for now, still Radiothon. It's 5:50. I've got you for another 40 minutes where I'm going to try and convince you to join the likes of, and it's a really, really good list at this stage. We've just had a new member signing up, which is the one and only Dave from Cumberland Park. He's come in with the band subscription option for Mechanized Convulsions. So big shout out to them as well. And if you are listening in and you are in a band, that is an option. I don't know if I've mentioned that so far, but you can subscribe up as a band, and I think it goes some way. I think, you know, if you get your name in front of enough radio presenters, maybe they'll play it. And I've been looking around for a bit of Mechanized Convulsions, because I wasn't as across them as I probably should be. So maybe we'll give you a taste of that in a second. But firstly, we've got to mention some more good stuff. The likes of, do you like gelato? I feel like I'm doing infomercials now. Do you like gelato? Do you want to talk about it? There's a prize pack here from Glatisse Gelato, which is quite fun. You get five vouchers for 1 1-liter tub of gelato with 3 different flavors being an option, which sounds pretty good indeed. I know a lot of people like to eat ice cream in the winter, and it sounds like I was being sarcastic. I actually do have a few friends who still go for it. And I don't mind it myself. So you could jump on board and do that. You could also get a tub and head over to the Capri Theatre if you were to pick up a prize pack from this Radiothon, where they've got 3 double passes going for any general session at the Capri, which is always a good time. I don't know if to check when the organ shows are still going, if they're still going. I haven't been for a minute, but I do like going to the movies, so that could be a good one. Teamed up with a bit of window washing or gutter cleaning afterwards from Will's Window Washing and Gutter Cleaning, also a sponsor of the Radiothon, with a window cleaning package valued at $250, which would be perfect for when it's just covered in lemon sorbet from going and getting those winter ice creams, I suppose. And he doesn't need that. Leaves blowing everywhere at the moment, so big shout out to Dave from Cumberland Park, joining Damien from Goodwood, Eric from Eden Hills, Alice from Robe, Mac from Croydon Park, Nick from McLaren Vale, and Ryan from Torrensville, who have jumped on and subscribed during the show. Love that. Love that from all of them. And what am I going to play next? You might be a fan of this next singer, potentially. She's very popular, and she released a long-awaited album called Lost Weekend back on Friday. Pretty big, pretty kind of good time to rock up in the midst of winter as well. It does feel like a nice wintry listen. It is, of course, Phoebe Bridges, who has dropped this album that I've been enjoying, and I want to play you a track from it called I Can't Wait. You're on 3D. This is Space Jam.

0: You listen to 3D Radio 93.7 FM. It's the Drones, of course. Right there with Sharkfin Blues. Big track from them ahead of what's sure to be, probably hard not to be, a cracking gig at the Gov coming up on the 4th of September, which I believe there are still tickets for in Adelaide, but I doubt there will be in the coming time because I'm sure that's going to be a big gig. They haven't, I believe, played in Adelaide for quite some time. Of course, they've played here in the band featuring a couple of other members. The old Tropical Fuckstorm as well have been here many times since then, but the Drones have such a rich catalogue and they don't tend to cross over the music made by those two separate entities. So if you want to hear all the classic songs, I can't say that they'll play Sharkfin Blues. Maybe it's, they kind of struck me as one of those bands who might mix up the playlist or not do the obvious too much. And I don't know if they played it last time I saw them, which was the Feeling Kind of Free tour when they had all those crazy singles like Tem and Shud, which was an absolute blast, and all of that music coming out. But yeah, anyway, that's enough about the... I'm droning on about the Drones, ironically, so that's fitting. But we also had Phoebe Bridges with a new one from her called I Can't Wait from Lost Weekend, and Ricky Albeck playing pool and drinking all night. Yeah, not a bad way to spend your time. If you are now joining us, you might be sick of the reminders, but it's only for a week. It's important to remember that pretty much every other week we don't really ask for too much. We just go, here's some music that we want to play out there, and then this one week we start asking you, start calling you up for the favors. But you could, as I've been working my way through the list of all these different prize packs that are going on, you could pick yourself up a $250 gift voucher for the Crayfords Garden Centre. It could be a great time if you're into your gardening. You could also get a couple of EPs from the good team at Streetlight Records, which is a great little record shop on Vaughan Place. They're going to curate a 3LP pack for you, which I'd be excited by because they've always got good stuff in there and you might be able to pick up a new favourite. And you might also be able to go over to Cafe Troppo, who do a killer breakfast and lunch. They're giving away a couple of brunch vouchers, so it's fittingly right in the middle. So you get to, I think you get two. Oh no, you get, there's one, there's two $50 vouchers for two different people, which would be a nice time. If you wanted to go and get yourself some tasty treats, and you could also pick up a $100 gift voucher to dine at the Gator Club Cafe, which is in Paynham, which is on Paynham Road, in College Park, which is not very far from here. Coincidentally, we're at 101, so yeah, you'd have to walk about 68 numbers to go and go over there if you were already at 3D for whatever reason that may be. So yeah, more prize stuff going on. I'll have a little look at our order sheet, see if anyone else has jumped on board. We're sitting with the same strong crew that we had before, and I feel good about that. I like the list that we have here. So yeah, we do still have time and it's going to be going all week, and I know everyone has their own kind of favorite shows or just kind of does it when they have a spare moment, but always appreciate that. And I'm going to play a new one from a great band out of Brisbane called Special Features. I think it was during Ian's show last week. I was having a great interview with one of the members from Special Features and have liked pretty much all the music they've put out. I like Shikafara T-shirt and a few of the other singles, and I'm quite keen on this new one that they've released called Poles. So I'm going to play that for you right now.
1: I think that I'm starting to fight. I'm putting your happiness before mine. Cause last year was pretty shit.

You're listening to 3D93.7 FM. We've just heard from local legends Sleep Talk, Everything in Color was the name of that track, the track that also was the title of that album, which had a lot of bangers on it, bangers confirmed across the course of the LP, and felt like a nice pairing alongside a bit of a throwback from Touche Amore. We had Rapture from them, and that is from an album called Stage 4, which is devastating and great, but also devastating. And I was reminded that it had been 10 years since it came out when I was overseas at a music festival, and they announced that. And I went, oh yeah, that's been a while. So it felt like a good moment to try and revisit that album, which, yeah, really is quite a special one from them. We also heard the new one from Special Features, which is called Poles. And yeah, as mentioned, Radiothon, still kicking, been plugging it away. And also wanted to give a big shout out to the newest member of the Backyard Cricket team that I'm assembling from all of the people that have subscribed since 5 o'clock. Kate from Parafield Gardens, maybe Wicketkeeper. I'm liking the way that feels. They've just jumped on as well. So much love to them, and yeah, you can still join. You've got 13 minutes, or you will have to join the Arts Garden 11 as well, which is a good option too. So you're kind of spoiled for choice if you wanted to be subscribing in the evening that is this Monday evening. I'm going to play, I'm going to play something for Kate that could be misleading and also would have been probably a good opportunity, but I've queued up a song from a singer that I love called Kate, Kate LeBon, who has this great track called Moderation. So I'll play that for you now.

You've been listening to Space Jam on 3D for another Monday night. We've been spending a little bit of time with Grace Cummings the last few minutes with her track I'm Not Crazy, which is from the just released new album from her called Blood Horse, which admittedly I have yet to give a listen. I guess that must have dropped on Friday, and I'll probably have to chuck that on very soon because I'm a big fan and have enjoyed the singles that she's been putting out in the lead up to this release. We also had Kate Le Bon with Moderation in there, and that's brought us pretty close to the end of the program for another week. But before we do put on the last song and hand over to the Arts Garden, we've got James from West Beach, who has just jumped on with a Full House subscription, which is excellent work from James, and we love to see that. And I'll just give a quick last wrap-up and shout-out. You've still got about 4 minutes if you want to be part of this squad. Not that it really matters to you at all, but just collecting names. That's what I'm trying to do this evening. So big shout-out to James, alongside Kate, Dave, Damien, Eric, Alice, Mac, Nick, and Ryan for getting behind the station and putting a bit of money up and also put themselves into running for cool prizes and also buying some merch, because it's always nice to see some 3D heads floating around in the outside world. They pop up a lot. It might just be that thing like when you, I forget what it's called, when you buy a car and then you see the car everywhere. But yeah, I do see a lot of 3D merch floating around the world, and that's always nice to know that there's some people out there that have, yeah, some love for the station. So big thanks to everyone for subscribing during the show and also during the week and for the rest of the week, because I'm sure it'll continue on in splendid fashion. I'm going to play something now, which is by Underscores. It's called The Piece, and that will be my piece for now. I'll see you next week.

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0: Welcome everyone to the Arts Garden for Radiothon week. It's almost springtime. It was a beautiful spring day this morning and now it's wet and cold. But
1: this is our reciprocal week. This is where you get to engage, encounter, give back to us.
0: Yeah, exactly. I was going to say, it's cold outside, but you can warm our hearts with a subscribing.
1: Yes, that will warm our hearts.
0: Yeah, and we can warm your hearts with some giveaways and things like that as well. We've got some movie giveaways and theatre giveaways.
1: We have giveaways tonight.
0: So if you subscribe, if you're already a subscriber or if you subscribe during our show, you'll be able to get some of those. So stay tuned and listening. But as we've been doing and covering every week during August, I think, and also a little bit during July, we've been showcasing the wonderful exhibitions that are available to see as part of the South Australian Living Artists Festival, SALA. And we welcome into the studio now Jane Skeer, who has a wonderful not only exhibition but also workshops at called Fragile Constructs, which is at your home studio in Linden Park. Welcome, Jane.
2: Well, thank you. Nice to be here.
0: Our pleasure. And yeah, I was reading a little bit about your journey, your last decade of artistic creation, and you're an emerging artist that went back and went to study visual art in your 40s to show your son that it's never too late to do new things. And I've just been so impressed with...
1: Yeah, that's a bit of my dream, guys. Oh, let's go to art school. Like, I'm thinking of doing audio engineering, but art school was always the dream to go
2: Absolutely.
1: Back and do art.
2: Yeah.
1: So
2: very lucky.
0: Yeah, but, you know, one of the fantastic pieces I read about you is that you're a bit like a relay runner that was, you know, well behind the pack, you know, and then you've just like taken the baton and you've just run and you've just done so many things since graduating and while graduating. How does it feel like it's a bit like, you know, this is what you've always wanted to be doing and you just, you know, got a new lease on creativity? Or, you know, how have you found the decade of creation?
2: Well, I never dreamed of being this person that I am at 61. But it's, I'm just so blessed to be living, be doing it. And like you said, I did this to inspire my kids. I started art school, you know, proving that you're never too old to study. So now I can't let them down. I can't stop. So I've got to keep going.
0: Oh, well, I think even if you stop now, the amount of awards and things, you know, you've definitely shown what can be done, but it's definitely no time to stop as well. And when you first went to art school, you thought you could paint, but you've explored all sorts of different other things, installations and sculptures and things. Can you tell us a little bit about your artistic practice and how, you know, you discovered what art can be at art school and, you know, finding the thing that you really enjoy doing the most?
2: Okay. So I should back up one little moment and just say that I'd never walked into an art gallery or a museum in my life before I was 47.
0: Oh, wow.
2: And then just I had looked at obviously like a painting on your wall and thinking I could do that. But my life was sport, so I was pretty intense sports player. And that's actually, I guess, I still thank my sports coaches these days for the determination I've got, because they taught me how to play tough and stick to it and never quit.
0: I was going to say the discipline of elite sport is, you know, is the same, and people don't understand that sometimes with art. It's, you know, daily practice, daily feedback and, you know, refinement. It's not just, I'm going to go paint and this is fun and game. You really have to put the work in.
2: That's right. Yeah. And well, these days I'm very lucky because I live 6 months in Glasgow and 6 months in Adelaide, so I'm really chasing it hard at the moment. So,
1: So Jane, I'm curious, if you'd never been to a gallery,
2: yes,
1: what made you go, oh, I know how to inspire my kids, I'm going to go and do an art degree?
2: My eldest is a lot better artist than I will ever be. Like, he is amazing. And three of my four kids yeah, I'd say I can't say the other one is at all, but yeah, the other two were also very good. But because it was him I was trying to prove a point to at the time, I just sort of thought, well, I'll just drive down to the local art school and I'll prove that at 47, you know, I can still study, I can still learn, I can still dream. So that was
1: does
2: all,
1: he
2: that
1: realize
2: was all it was.
1: He changed your life?
2: Absolutely. And 2 years later, I changed. It helped. You know, he did go back to school and he did study, and now he's living a good life himself.
1: Is he an artist by chance, or
2: he's a film editor and writer and like I said, a lot better artist than I do. So he dabbles. He goes to a few Adelaide Central School short courses, but he's someone that I've always not recommended study because I don't want his natural talent to be lost throughout that process. I don't know whether that's right or not. I don't know whether that's right or wrong, but I just, I can't believe the skill of him. So,
0: but yeah, I saw in some of the pieces that initially when going to art school, and we spoke to other artists about, you know, it can be a competitive environment and having your work judged. And, you know, we did an interview last week about what is art and, you know, can you even put a definition on it? Is that one of the reasons you don't encourage, you know, not, you know, study isn't for everyone?
2: Yes and no. I needed to study. I needed confidence because I still battle with confidence. So sure. And my son's probably a bit like that too. But I think we all study for different reasons, and that was definitely mine. And I kept going to honours because if I'd walked out in with a Bachelor of Art, I don't think I'd be here today. I needed that extra year of someone telling me I could do it. I was okay.
1: And I'm glad they were telling you that, Junior Masters. Yes.
2: Oh no, there was lots of not okay comments, but I take that on. I'm like my sports coaches. I take criticism really well. So
1: I'm also wondering what it's like at 47, coming from a sports background, going to art school where you get a lot of 19-year-olds who are about to shave their head, you know, and go through a really interesting cultural journey on their own. Were you okay?
2: Was I okay? That's an interesting question. Okay. I'm always okay. It was a very different world to what I was used to. And my father's words were me when I did have a glimpse at school when I was trying to decide what I wanted to do when I grew up. I kind of thought, well, the only thing I was ever good at was the art classes. But not saying I was an artist then, and his response was that artists ruin the world.
0: Oh wow! So I
2: ruled that out straight away. I didn't give it another thought after that day. It was like so
1: there's another story in that one too.
2: I trepidly is that the word trepidly walked into school thinking, am I going to ruin the world?
0: Oh, so it was something that you were very drawn to, but then, you know, because it was shunned, you put that in a box. But one of the interesting things that I saw is that creative instinct never went away. You worked as a chef and, you know, your garden was very creatively landscaped and things like that. And so the urge was obviously trying to get out somehow.
2: Yeah, you have done your homework, haven't you?
0: Oh, well, you know.
1: James does.
2: Yes. I just realised that everything I've done all my life has been art. I didn't know it had a name. So for me, painting and drawing was what I learnt was an artist at school, which was the art class that I did growing up. And I didn't think it was any wider than that, and which is, you know, the work I do now is a lot wider than painting and drawing, but they still are the core of my practice.
0: Excellent. And you talked about being based 6 months of the year in Glasgow, and I saw that's where you did your fine arts, Master of Fine Arts in Glasgow. And this project, Fragile Constructs, is led by yourself and also Julita Hanlon and Mary Harker, based in Glasgow. And it's a 9-month international project exploring women's identities, resilience, and lived experiences. Can you tell us a little bit more about that? You talked about your own resilience, but can you tell us a little bit more about this project?
2: So we've been working quite a while, right, applying for like funding, so we eventually got some through the National Lottery through Creative Scotland. And so Yelita is actually a Polish artist, Mary's, but now lives in Glasgow, and Mary is a Glasgow artist. Now, both of them run workshops as part of their practice. They work a lot of community art, and they wanted to pull together and bring the Australian voice to the conversation, I guess. And the thing I like the most in Glasgow is the Glasgow Women's Library. They've got this amazing place that I spend a lot of my time just devouring everything I possibly can in there. And I guess that's where it's all started, because we sort of did a bit of research about writing and letter writing and the way women have spoken through the years and produced work through conversations, through workshops, through community, and we kind of just went with that. We're hoping to continue that conversation. And it's exciting for me to actually be the person that can bring a little bit of Australia to a country I also love. So that did answer anything or not?
0: No, definitely. But also through that process where you're facilitating the discovery of art within other people as well, and were you kind of recreating your own discovery? How did you have any experiences hearing back from the people involved in that about, you know, that they'd been repressing their desire to create, you know, and that they were inspired to pursue it more through the process?
2: I'm not sure really what you're asking me there. Sorry. It's through the process of workshopping here in Australia, do you mean,
0: I was mixing up the workshopping.
2: What I will say is that we're all workshopping differently too. So Yolita is getting her people to bring in an object, and then they're creating like embroidery and textiles and different things around the object that they brought in. In Australia, we have a wonderful artist, Cynthia Schwertzik, that does really similar stuff. So I need to stay away from that. That's her field. So it was important that I did something different here. And Mary is also focusing on an object, but she's working.

0: some other artists for another 12 months, and now every day I write, and every day I write a poem. So writing has become such it's so important to me, so what I'm doing in these workshops in Adelaide is I'm asking people to write a letter to somebody, not to me, but I want people to post them. And then straight away they, well, who are we writing to? And I'm just telling stories, because everything with me starts from my heart, starts from me, from what I'm thinking and what I'm doing. And so I started telling stories about how, you know, I'm almost ashamed to say this on radio, but I do remember a time at school where I bullied someone, and I live with the regret of being that bully. So if I was to write a letter today, if I knew where this person lived, I would write her a letter. Just recently, a couple of years ago when I was sick, I was thinking so much about my basketball coaches and thinking how I wouldn't be that person today, the person I am today, had these women not directed my life. And so I actually did write them letters and thanked them and told them how special they were, and my relationship with them has completely changed. It's just they seem to light up when I didn't expect the love that I feel when I see them. Like, I didn't expect them to be so moved by just that simple letter.
1: Yeah, and I mean, it kind of reminds me of, I know in kind of meditation and Buddhist meditation, there's a practice called loving kindness meditation, where you're just like, you're not writing a letter, but you're consciously sending thoughts to people that, you know, that mean something to you, and that kind of can change the way that you interact with them. But, you know, actually sending those thoughts to people and making a practice out of it can, you know, it's making you more grateful and reflective, but then it's, you know, providing such a warmth to them as well.
0: Yeah, that's what's always behind my story.
2: I'm so intrigued that letter writing has become an art form.
0: Yep.
2: I mean, I think, of course, writing letters, there was an art to it.
0: Yep.
2: But it was almost part of daily culture. You know, people were always writing letters to each other. But with the emergence of digital alternatives...
0: Not now.
2: People, you know, the snail mail letters are quite rare. So it's interesting now. Do you think that's behind this becoming part of your arts practice, or it being embraced now by the arts?
0: Yeah, I do. I think so. Two things. I went to a show called Women in Revolt at the Tate Britain in 2023 or 2024,
2: yeah.
0: Somewhere there, and that changed my life. I changed my thoughts of art totally again. So I went from, you know, going to Adelaide Central School of Art, I should say, originally, whereas where I did my study, wonderful school, but then, you know, I still was quite contained, I think, in my thinking, until I went and I got the Sam Stagg scholarship, which enabled me to go to Glasgow School of Art. Well, all of a sudden, writing, two of my supervisors, their whole practice is writing. And then I went to this exhibition at the Tate, and so much of it was writing. And there was not necessarily letters, but writing to photographs, writing to work, but writing was the bigger component of the work. So all of a sudden, my practice has changed dramatically. And back to the letters, I just remember my nana one day, just almost in tears, picking up. You know, I stayed with her for a while, and every day she'd go to the mail and just hope that there was something there. There was someone had written to her. You know, she'd tell me the stories.
2: The letterbox, yes.
0: And I just think, you know, it is nice when someone, you know, if you get a letter that's actually like, you can tell it's not a bill. Like, there's nothing quite like that. Oh, who's written to me? Like, or a Christmas card. Like, I think I'm probably lucky if I get one or two a year, but it does feel nice to still get it in the post.
2: Yes, it does.
1: Definitely. And, you know, that sense of isolation and, you know, the difference, we're not made to be in our own houses, separated from each other, and, you know, to be contacted and to be felt like we're part of the group and reminded that we're part of the group is such an important thing. And just finally, with the SALA website for Fragile Constructs, there's the work, a very powerful work, I Am Not Your Doormat, an installation with doormats with expressions like I am enough and lovable and 1-800-RESPECT, etc., written on there. Can you tell us a little bit about the origins behind this work?
0: Yeah, so I was approached by the Adelaide City Council to make a work. So I was commissioned to make this work for the International Day of Violence Against Women. So that was a work.

0: work they wanted specifically for the spot between the council and the town, Adelaide Town Hall, which sat there. And I never got to see it because I made it and then had to get to Glasgow. So that's why I decided. So that work is actually in my driveway at my open studio every Saturday. So that work is up again, having another say, but yeah, a more different place, different feel probably, but I get to see it, at least I get to see it in fruition.
1: Oh, I wish they'd kept it at the town hall. Can you imagine if they'd just moved it inside and we could walk over that?
0: It was really well received. Yeah. I actually spoke to the girl that asked me to do it, to make it, and she only spoke to her on the weekend, and she said, we still talk about that work.
1: Yes,
0: the council.
1: I love the sound of that.
2: Yeah, but if people do want to see it, as you say, open studio.
1: So there's
2: been a couple already, the 8th and the 15th, but there's two more to go, 22nd of August and 29th of August, 11 a.m. to 3 p.m. as well, and so that's at your home studio in 4 Hughes Street, Linden Park. Can you tell us just a little bit more about what people need to do to get along there and be part?
0: Just come. My studio is still a bit messy because I did set up Collective Haunt on the parade, which is a great place to work and play. But I needed the money for flights to Glasgow, so I had to actually just pull out, which is really sad. So, yeah, so definitely come and check out my new space where I'll be working for a little while, hoping one day I might get back to Collective Haunt maybe. Yeah, definitely come and have a conversation, and you'll just take away your letter, a lovely piece of Japanese paper and an envelope for people to take away, and then through conversation they'll work out, I guess, what they're saying. And I'm actually receiving letters back. Yeah, I'm so excited because I go to my post every day, but I'm not going to open them until I get to Glasgow, so I don't want to ruin. I just want to think about it when I'm in the space and how. Whether they're a message in a bottle or whether they're, you know, but it's important to have the envelope, I think, to see that it's got a stamp on it and came in the mail. So,
2: excellent. Well, Jane Skier, thank you very much for working and offering that space for people to get back to the lost art of letter writing and, you know, all the impacts that those letters will have and trickle out on the community.
1: Exactly. Because they speak care, don't they? It's like a metaphor for care. You're taking the time to write them a letter.
0: Yeah.
2: No, definitely. And speaking of care, if you care for 3D Radio, you can subscribe online at www.3dradio.com, or you can call us now at 8363 3937. We've got our subscription prices, $65 for individuals, $45 for concession, and $65 for a band. And, you know, there's also our Heaps Full House, $170, where you get a 3D logo hoodie and all sorts of other things.
1: Yeah, because the subscription pack comes with a CD of the top 25 3D, well, it's called Depth Charge 25. It's all local music, isn't it? And stickers, guitar picks,
2: a subscriber card, so you get all sorts of discounts at our you know, supporters and things like that. But you can also go into the running to win all these wonderful prizes. I know Isaac on Space Jams was talking about some of these as well. A golden ticket to every gig at the Metro, which is worth over $600 for a year of gigs at the Metro. You can win a $50 pub voucher at the Wheatie, all sorts of wonderful things from the people that support 3D Radio. So if you support the Arts Garden, you can call up and subscribe. As I said, we've also got some movie tickets to give away that I'll go fish out of the pigeonhole while we're playing some tracks, and we'll give you some more details about that soon. So, I hope you're enjoying all that's happening at 3D Radio during Subscribe-a-thon, and we'll keep pestering you about that throughout the show. We'll take a little bit of a break now and hear a track by Lucas Day called Float Me Up. I think Lucas is going to be playing at the Semaphore Music Festival, which is returning again this year. So if you like this, go check that out as well. And we'll be back in a little while with some more interviews on the Arts Garden.

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0: I'm about 8 away from this together.
1: You're on 3D Radio and the Arts Garden with James and with Bronwyn. And just there, who did we hear from? We heard from the little-known artist from the UK, Paul McCartney, with Mountaintop.
2: Very niche.
1: The Boys of Dungeon Lane. I have to admit, he wasn't my favourite Beatle of all the Beatles, but his last two solo albums have been great. Obviously, he's got some, you know. I'm a John Lennon man more than a Paul McCartney, but yeah, I've loved his.
2: But you got to love Linda. Yeah, what she did with vegetarian cooking,
1: activism and things. Yeah,
2: yeah. Her domestic art practice.
1: And Stella McCartney, very talented daughter as well. But exactly. The last two solo McCartney albums have been really up my alley. So I've been enjoying listening to those. Last week, I spoke with one of the most fantastic creatives, theatre creatives, and modern dance creatives in Adelaide, Jeff Cobham, who has done so much work in collaboration with his partner, Roz Hervey, who the Australian Story are featuring their story tonight, I think, about Roz and her decision to undergo voluntary assisted dying in 2024 with motor neuron disease. So very topical. And we talked. So I spoke to Jeff, who has brought back the show Me and My Shadow, a children's show that they premiered in 2010 and they brought back again. And he worked on that with Roz. And in our chat, we talk a little bit about what it's like doing the show that, you know, has her fingerprints over it, and, you know, the way that she's still influencing his creative practice following her death. If you watch the Australian Story show as well, it was documented. Those final days were documented by Alex Frayne, who we've had into the studio as well. They were asked, Alex was asked to go along and take photos and document that, unimaginable time. But this chat about Me and My Shadow that's running from the 15th of August, so it's already begun, until the 29th of August, is also very much an exploration of, you know, some of the things we've discussed with Jane as well about creativity and how we're all born artists. So Jeff has some very inspiring things to say about creativity and creative practice as well. So I hope you enjoy this chat. After this chat, we'll come back and give away some movie tickets. So this interview goes for about 13 minutes or so, and then we'll give away those tickets after this.
3: And so this work first created in 2010, and you said it became a turning point for Patch Theatre and your first involvement with Patch Theatre as well. Why did this feel now, 16 years later, feel like the right moment to bring it back and reunite with the original cast of Astrid Peel and Nathan O'Keefe?
4: I was in Taiwan. We were performing last year there, and we were at the Taipei Children's Festival, and I went to quite a few shows. There was a really lovely shadow show by a couple of performance from Germany, and I loved the show, and I watched the audience, which I do, I'm a terrible audience watcher, and I just saw how much they responded to the simple analog shadow work in the show. And I was like, we actually have an award-winning show just like all based on shadow that I know the children love, and I really just thought it would be a really beautiful moment to bring back a show that won the Helpman Award for the best children's work and also won a prestigious Victor Award in America and had toured the world and been seen by hundreds of thousands of children probably. I was like, God, it's been silly to have that stuck in the warehouse out the back. We put the original team back together to make this version of it, and it's been an absolute delight to spend time in the room with Astrid and Nathan and all the people who were involved in the creation of the show.
3: Fantastic. And you talk there about shadow and how effective shadow is for captivating audiences. And you've also said that light can be the story rather than simply illuminating the story. And there are so many kind of metaphorical aspects of the shadow parts of ourselves and being overshadowed and all these sorts of things. What can a shadow express about identity or friendship that a speaking character can't?
4: Dave Brown and I, when we first spoke about this show, it came from him and I having a conversation where we wanted to make Light be the third character. There's two performers. And we were like, can Light be an actual other character in the show? And that's how we began devising this show. And we used the devising technique for the first time. We had explored devising in Emily Loves to Bounce, another show. And we put together a team of people with dance theatre background and gave them all tasks about shadows and friendship and loss and socialisation. All of those issues started to come up as we explored shadow. And we did a very interesting rehearsal technique. For the first week, we just had one of the performers and gave them a series of tasks. And then the next week, we got the person who was going to play the shadow in, and we did all the same tasks. And then we made the show out, and then we put the two of them together in the week after that. And it was so amazing to have these amazingly different responses to the same task to draw from to create a show together. And in the show, the character of the shadow becomes real, but really the show is, like all of our recent shows, it doesn't have a linear narrative, it has an emotional narrative. Because the children, after sitting and watching 4 to 8-year-olds and how they absorb art, it's very sophisticated. They have an incredible innate way to understand abstract art, and they're constantly interpreting the world. So they make up way better stories than we could ever make up. Because after the show, I talk to them and they tell me what the show's about. Every child has a different opinion, and every one of their interpretations is absolutely fascinating and often way better than what we think the show's about. So we come to really respect our audience and understand that we're all born artists, and slowly we lose that innate connection to creativity. So we really listen and watch, and we also involve them in the making of our shows now, because if you take them to an art gallery and you show them abstract art, they don't go, oh, that's just a stupid squiggle, like teenagers might. They will go, oh, no, that's an oval and there's a rocket there and I camped there once. And they innately imbue story and put themselves into that experience. And that is a super thing to find out. And it's really, I'm so excited, I'm an older artist, and to end up in this world where I have an audience who completely get me. It's a very beautiful place to be. 5-year-olds are my peeps, and watching them enjoy art the way I enjoy art has been a real gift.
3: Fantastic. And you say there, obviously, you came to Patch in 2010, but all the work in other realms and bringing dance theatre and movement and light instead of language, the benefits of bringing movement and light and unspoken storytelling and abstract storytelling is it can travel all around the world. Language is no barrier. Auslan, it can be interpreted by audiences of such diversity as well. And so that must have been one of the most wonderful things about it, seeing how audiences of all kinds from all around the world have reacted to it.
4: We often make our shows and they have words in them. Sometimes there's a bit of poetry. And then as we get closer and closer to the performance during rehearsals, we slowly take the words out and we find other ways to get that emotional impact without using words. And it's always more powerful. And my background is dance theatre. I was an associate director of Force Majeure, a dance theatre company. And we've been making work in that style for a long time and struggling to find a dance theatre audience, because a lot of adults will go, oh, I don't understand dance. I don't think that's true. I think that you either get it, you either enjoy art or you don't. I don't think it's about understanding dance. But finally found the perfect audience for dance theatre, and they are 5-year-olds. It's been a real revelation that to them it completely makes sense. And they talk through the show, which is another reason why we've taken the language out, so that they, and we tell our teachers that we're a shush-free, and parents that we're a shush-free zone. So they don't need to shush them, because they're only talking about the show. They're not being naughty when they talk during a show. They haven't learned that, and we don't want them to learn that there's a fourth wall or that there's theatre etiquette. We want them to be involved in the production and It also led up to tour of the world. We're in great demand. Last year we went to Saudi Arabia, Singapore, Hong Kong, China, and Taiwan. So it's partly because we're able to cross that barrier, and it's delightful to sit amongst those audiences and they have exactly the same responses everywhere we go.
3: And do you think by exposing young audiences to abstract work like this and dance theatre like this, it can guard against the loss of creativity? If we expose and make sure people develop a passion for experiencing art like this and they continue it, then they can hold on for as long as possible or resist the forces that are acting to make us see the world in a less abstract or less creative way.
4: Look, before we're seven, apparently we do 80% of our brain development and our learning and how we understand the world. It's such an important part of our development. And if we expose children to art and they enjoy it, we take it very seriously, our responsibility that most of these children wear their first art experience. And if we get it right, that they will seek that out and they'll have a positive attitude to it. And we also know that the exposing children to art makes them more resilient. You know, the whole talk about being, belonging and becoming at that age, they're the sort of things they're dealing with. And all our shows, that is the main thing in our show. In this show particularly, there's a young girl on stage and she's trying to connect with the shadow, but the shadow is really just another part of herself, and she's coming to terms with what it's like to make friends, what it's like to see different sides of yourself. And all those things are very much what is going on in their brains, which are being overloaded with learning at that accelerated learning stage.
3: And you speak there about friendships and the developing friendships, but Astrid and Nathan, as original cast members 16 years ago, they developed a friendship working on it, and I imagine you developing or deepening friendships with them as well. How has it been returning to the show with a cast and a situation where friendships have evolved and connections between each other have evolved?
4: Yes, we're all still very close friends, and I literally have a sore stomach from laughing in rehearsal so much. It's just been so much fun being back together. But also, it's incredible how much of the show is in their body. Even Astrid, who hasn't done it for 16 years, I think I used to just move this way after that bit and I would turn like this. I go, how do you know that? Like, how is that still in your body? But because they made the work and they understand the reason why they're doing everything on stage, it is deeply embedded in them. And they also are great friends, and they're also very different people, and they really enjoy each other's company. And the whole team here at Patch, just been delighted to have them back in our world.
3: Fantastic. And with this work as well, you talk about it dealing with themes like loss and things as well, and understanding as well, but obviously creating roles and as well. And I saw by Alex Frayne today of a photo series that he took a few years ago and the challenging period. You know, you talk about laughing till your stomach's sore and returning to relationship with friends and things. How healing and therapeutic has it been returning to a work and seeing the legacy and things like that as well?
4: Yeah, it's very true. Now, Rod died nearly 2 years ago now, and she's really been, her and I have made probably hundreds of works together over the last 30, 40 years that we were together. And it's so lovely to put the show back together, and we really have felt her in the room because she was a major part of the show, and I actually give them notes from her. So I'll give my notes and then I'll go, and what Oz would have said is there. Because we all know she was a perfectionist, Roz, and I would be big picture and she would be the detail. So I'm still channeling Roz and able to go, oh, she would have said your hands need to go like that at the end of that phrase. And everyone's like, oh, yeah, she definitely would have. So it's been beautiful. And all of us really feel the loss of her, and it's made the loss and exploration of loss in the show even more powerful, yeah.
3: No, thank you very much for sharing that. And as you say, both your legacy and Roz's legacy and influence since taking over, becoming involved with Patch in 2010 as well. And you talked about how the show changed the creative direction of Patch. Can you just talk about the impact that the show had on Patch as a theatre company?
4: Yeah, I think the revelations around We'd always done linear story pretty much before that, and they'd often been based on book, children's book. And I think it was the deeper understanding of our audience that we started to get, and that connection I was talking about before with them has led us to realise that children are experts at play and we need to involve them in the play. And more now we're moving to interactive shows. We have three large interactive shows that are very much in demand where the children walk through experiences together and they're very hands-on. And really, that's the future of children's theatre, I think. There'll always be a place for in theatre work, but four-year-olds are not really designed to sit still in a theatre. They're designed for play, and I love playing in those wonderful worlds we create for them, and they really get all the things that I'm into. It's shocking how close I am to my inner five-year-old.
3: There's a lesson for all of us in that, in spending a life creating, then that's the way that you can stay in touch with your inner child and not losing it.
4: Yes.
3: Thank you very much for making the time to chat and for bringing the work back. And very much looking forward to seeing it.
4: There's tickets still available for the Saturday, 2 o'clock and 4 o'clock, I think it is, for the next 3 Saturdays.
3: Thank you for speaking, right, Jeff, and I hope you have a good rest of your day.
4: Thanks for your time.
3: My pleasure.
1: Yeah, so Jeff Cobham there, just an outstanding legacy that he's left on the South Australian theatre community and continues to leave with all his work, both before taking up a role at Patch Theatre, but also since taking up his role there alongside his wife, the late Roz Hervey, as well. Now, as we said on... you know, we know cost of living's tight. We would love for you to subscribe to the station, but we can incentivize, you know, and
2: yes,
1: the doing so by giving away some admit to tickets to a French film called The Party's Over.
2: It's a comedy film.
1: It's a comedy. So not only do you get to laugh, you get to forget the troubles of the world for a little while, go to an exotic location, laugh at some French cinema. 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And, you know, if I do my maths...
2: Or if you're already a subscriber, you can get the ticket.
1: Oh, yeah. No, if you're already a subscriber, you can get a ticket as well. But, you know, we would like new subscribers as well. But either way, you know, if you are a subscriber, that's $65 for a year, but you can get a double pass to the movies. That's almost $65 nowadays. It's probably about $40 or whatever.
2: It's about $50 for a double pass to the movies.
1: Oh,
2: yeah.
1: Well, and then you get the sticker and the CD and all, you know. So, I mean, what more can we say?
2: And plus, you know, you're supporting your beloved 3D.
1: Exactly. And so win. You can call us at 8363-3937 if you want those double passes, and we'll send them out to you. So, yeah.
2: Because we don't get government funding at 3D. It's all volunteer run and subscriber funded.
1: Yeah, exactly. And so we are very appreciative to all our wonderful subscribers. Oh, and the phone's ringing already. So I'm gonna play some Mercury Rev, and we're gonna give away these tickets.

0: You're on 3D Radio on the Arts Garden with James and Bronwyn, and just there we heard a couple of my favourite UK artists from when I was growing up and younger, but someone's entered them into our wonderful 3D Radio catalogue, the digital catalogue, this week, and so when they popped up in the library, I thought I'd give them a play. Badly Drawn Boy there with Something to Talk About, of About a Boy. Very lucky to get to see him at Hindley Street Music Hall, I think, earlier in the year or late last year, very rarely tours. And Mercury Rev with You're My Queen of All Is Dream. And I think they also played Hindley Street Music Hall recently as well, but I didn't get a chance to see them.
1: Never heard of them, James.
0: Oh, they're sorry. They're both Mercury Award-winning UK artists, you know, biggest music prize in the UK, the Mercury Prize. So they were very well.
1: I did enjoy the song, so.
0: That's good. Badly Drawn Boy, that was from a film soundtrack, actually, with Hugh Grant in it, adaptation of a novel. Very good film. I can't remember the name of the novelist, but Nicholas Hornsby is the name of the novelist, who wrote High Fidelity as well, another good film. Now, speaking of, we are the Arts Garden, and, before there was film, there was operetta, and so the South Australian Light Opera Society are doing a show called Naughty Marietta, which was the first, I discovered in researching, the first American operetta written in the 1910s. It's about French women, kind of debutantes that were being sent on ships to be married. It's a comedy, but it's, poking fun of
1: Let's
0: that.
1: Let's hope they've had a bit of a sense of humour at the staging of it.
0: Oh, well, they do. And we interview the director and the two leading ladies who are, talk about the feminist themes in that. You'll be very pleased, Bronwyn, about, examining, this kind of perceived, your whole aim in life is to find a man and get married and things, and very much poking fun at that notion. And it's got some wonderful songs in it, and like all the Gilbert and Sullivan and operettas, there's mistaken identity and hoity-toity bureaucrats and all those sorts of things. And so they've also very kindly offered us a double pass to give away to this. It kicks off on the 20th of August at the Tower Arts Centre, and then it's only this weekend, the 20th until the 23rd. So if you'd like to head along to that show and would like to subscribe, you can call 8363 3937 to get those double passes as well. We'll just give your name to the door. But until then, have a listen to what the cast of the show think about this wonderful work, and see if it's your cup of tea or not. And if it is, give us a call on 3D Radio. Here's the cast and crew from Naughty Marietta. So we're here with Tegan, director of Naughty Marietta for SALOS, South Australian Light Opera Society, and also two of the leading ladies, Emily and Eliza, the comedic lead and the romantic leads of this operetta from the 1910s, Oscar Hammerstein, and it's been called one of the first American operettas. Tegan, as the director of the show, what can you tell us about Naughty Marietta?
2: So, yeah, Naughty Marietta is a very fun little show. It's set in New Orleans back in the 1780s, 1790s, when there was still the King of France, and we had a whole lot of different people from Italy, Spain, France, England, all colonizing that part of America. And it follows a few different characters. The main thing is that back in those days, to provide wives for the male settlers, the King of France, literally in real history, sent out boats of marriageable young women with a casket, which is like a little suitcase full of gold and land deeds and all of that. And it follows one of the casket girls who's very unlucky in love and having trouble finding a husband, which is Lizette, played by our wonderful comedic lead, Emily, and a second girl who escaped from the boat, who was actually a stowaway who doesn't want to get married. And she never wants to fall in love and get married, but it's a light opera, so of course she does. And so that is Eliza, who is playing Naughty Marietta, the romantic lead.
3: And Eliza and Emily, in the process of doing this show, you must have learned a lot about history and how roles have changed and things. What do you enjoy about your characters and learning about this very interesting time in history?
4: I think it's been definitely very eye-opening because I had no idea that Classic Girls were even a thing before this show. I hadn't heard of it at all. And so it's been very interesting. And I think Emily's character definitely has a different perspective on this because our two characters have quite opposing wants and beliefs when it comes to marriage, but definitely an interesting time to have a show set, especially from, I think, a woman's perspective, the different kind of characters and expectations that would be on women for this time. But it's a light opera, so it's also been really fun. And I like my character because she's just genuinely a menace. Probably more so in that time because she probably was a little bit quite crazy for a woman in that era, honestly. Just so much fun to play, honestly. She's great.
3: Excellent. And how about you, Emily?
5: Yeah, it's taught me a lot about feminism in that sense of how far we've come, because my character is the ditz. She's absolutely clueless and genuinely just gunning for a husband. I don't even know if she's looking for love by the end of the show. She just wants a husband, it seems to be her real main goal. And so receiving the script, I was like, really, took a bit for me to get into the character, because all of a sudden it was this, as an independent person myself, seeing a woman that was so completely dependent and looking for a man, I was like, oh, this is not something where I can really draw from experience with, because it's a light opera and we're not going too deep into any sort of themes. It's just been so fun to pull her apart and really just find the joy in the cluelessness, where a lot of people make a few choice comments and asides to the audience that make fun of her in a way that I get to absolutely let it brush past me, and the audience gets to hear it and gets to enjoy it, but I get to be almost unaffected in a way that only the dits of that kind of show gets to have. I have almost a power in not hearing any of those comments, and it's just been a joy. It's been so much fun.
3: Fantastic. And Tegan, light opera, whether it be Gilbert and Sullivan, this, the way it can send up the social systems and social classes, whether it be the major general or whoever, it had such it was appealing to the masses to be able to laugh at the social systems and examine and dance to and sing along to some very catchy melodies. And, you know, compared to the grand opera at the time, the music is such a hit, an enduring hit as well.
2: Oh, absolutely. There's some fabulous songs in this that are a lot of fun. But what you were saying about sending up characters like the Major General, it's definitely in this one as well. One of my favourite characters is the acting Lieutenant Governor. There's a whole plot around how one of the kind of richer families in town, the son is secretly a pirate and trying to take over the whole area and has kidnapped the real governor, and his father is now the acting governor, but is a completely ineffectual buffoon. Constantly falling asleep. Anytime there's a disaster in town, he says he'll sort it out by and by, and then just wanders off again. So he's very funny character, which is played wonderfully by Noel, who's been in many shows with us.
3: Yeah, and Noel is so good at that kind of character, isn't he? He's always the buffoon, and lots, and that's one of the great things about doing Sailor shows as well. And Emily and Eliza, I think you might be newer to the company, but there's lots of very experienced actors like Noel and things to share their experience and things with you as well.
5: Absolutely. And I get the pleasure of doing a scene with Noel, and he is just such a joy to work with. He's so respectful, but then he's so open with feedback, and we just instantly clicked and worked together really well. And the scene that we get is very physical comedy. And it's just been amazing just to see all the different people from all the different walks of life coming together to create this really amazing show.
4: Fantastic. Big team effort.
3: Big team effort. And late nights and cups of tea and biscuits in the middle of the rehearsals and things like that as well. And yeah. And Tegan, what can you tell us about the music? We talked a little bit about the music just before, but there's some famous songs and songs that have been featured in different Hollywood movies over the years, like Young Frankenstein, and had an enduring presence in popular culture. What can you tell us about the music of Naughty Marietta?
2: Probably one of the most famous would be Tramp, Tramp Along the Highway, that the men do as their first entry song. One of my personal favourites is Zing, which is an Italian dance song where everyone's just happy to greet the Italian people as they come into town and they have a dance together. There's quite a few songs that is just everyone in town having fun together, which is great fun to do as a chorus. But one other thing that I really like about this show, but that does make it difficult to rehearse and needs a lot of practice, is that there's a lot of little solo lines in songs and in scenes for the chorus. So the very first song of the show is a big chorus number where there's flower girls and fruit sellers and all kinds of townspeople who come in and get to have a little solo and introduce themselves. So I love that there's big solos like Ada. Carmine is playing Ada, which is one of the other lead girls, the pirate's mistress. She gets one of the solo ballad, romantic ballad that's all sad. And then there's big finale numbers, there's big chorus numbers, there's dance numbers, there's duets, quartets. It's got everything.
3: Yeah, but as we were saying, all those operetta things like Mistaken Identity and Disguises and Happy Ever After and everyone gets married and happy at the end. It's not a spoiler, and that's the way they often end. A big identity reveal at the end.
2: Nobody dies. Everyone's happy. Even the villains tend to get let off in these kind of shows.
3: Exactly. And so it's set in New Orleans as well and Louisiana. And so are you doing the big accents in that as well?
2: No. So we decided not to do American accents. That's partly a personal thing for me because it just gets my back up to hear it. But also, this was back before America was America. You know, most of the people there were settlers who had more English, French, Italian. So we have a little bit of that coming through.
3: No, that's definitely a good call. And then maintaining that while singing or just going to a more kind of neutral voice while singing and then going to a broad American accent, would be quite a contrast as well. So that's definitely...
2: Yeah, that's my pet... Yankee accents on stage that aren't done well or are not necessary is one of my pet hates.
3: Oh, yeah, and there can be the tendency to go too far with it sometimes as well and loses the realism and things. Excellent.
2: Yeah.
3: And I know with Salos as well, the great Pam Tucker has passed away in recent times as well, and I went along to their funeral and they had a song from some stories about Naughty Marietta in that. It was one of her favourite shows. I'm sure all the cast are feeling that, but also wanting to pay respects and tribute to her in the staging of this as well.
2: Oh, yes, absolutely. Yeah, she loved this show. She was at the start of the show helping out with costumes before her health got on top of her. So, yeah, it's very sad mid-rehearsals that has happened. But we would love everyone who has fond memories of Pam to come see the last show that she was involved in. And at the end of the year, Salos is planning on doing, for the Christmas show, a mini tribute. We often do a variety Christmas show that has a mix of Christmas songs and musical theatre songs. And so, obviously, we haven't put everything out yet because it's going to be November, December. But, yeah, have a watch out that there will be a tribute show to her just before Christmas.
3: As with any show, you've got a week more of rehearsals and then it's all kicking off next week. I know it's a very busy time, lots of late nights and getting those lines all nailed down, but all the best for the opening of the show.
2: Thank you. So, yes, if people want to book, they can book online at trybooking.com/DLNAK, or you can search Naughty Marietta from Try Booking. or you can still book via mobile on 0494-732-143. And so, yes, it's starting. First performances is next, oh, is it Wednesday or Thursday? I can never remember which one's our last dress rehearsal, Thursday, which one's the first performance. Mm-hmm. From Thursday, you can see us. We'll be there all week, but you can see us from Thursday.
3: Excellent. Thursday the 20th, and then there's always the matinees and then the evening shows as well.
2: So, yes, there's matinees on the Saturday and Sunday and evening shows Thursday, Friday and Saturday.
3: Fantastic. Tegan, Emily and Eliza, thank you very much for talking about Salos's Naughty Marietta with us, and all the best with your season.
4: Thank you so much.
5: Thank you.
0: There you have it, Naughty Marietta. And, yeah, I think, you know, Bronwyn, it probably would be like a lot of the operas and, you know, classical music works might have some... challenging themes, yeah. But, you know, it's often good to...
1: challenges. But I'm sure they rose to the occasion
0: definitely.
1: As they could anyhow.
0: Excellent. Yeah, well, so that's all the interviews we have for tonight. But we will keep reminding you, whether it be during our show or elsewhere. I know the Hoot is coming up and they do all...
1: They'll be reminding you.
0: Oh, exactly. They'll be reminding you and they'll be signing people up that are out there in the cold and doing all those things. We know what an important part of the 3D radio culture the Hillbilly Hoot is. And so you might be holding your fire to subscribe until the Hoot as well. But, you know, remember you can do it all throughout the week at www.3dradio.com. 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
1: When you subscribe this week, you go into the draw for all
0: the prizes. Exactly. You can subscribe at any time, but you don't win the prizes at any time. This is the week that we really do not the hard sell, but we do the... it's the carrot. It's not the stick, it's the carrot. You know, you can subscribe and you can win prizes

0: And we might give away some more of these double passes. We gave some away, but we'll give away some more on the social media throughout the week to subscribers as well. We'll find a creative way to do that. Now, maybe this is a good song to play during Radiothon week. Not only are they our local artist, Naomi Keat, but the song we're going to play is Hand in Hand. You know, Hand in Hand, subscriber and host.
1: Giving back week.
0: Yeah, exactly. So holding hands and connecting together 47 years of 3D, and may it be another 47 or 50 or 100. Yeah, so we probably won't talk too much more until we hand over to the Hoot, but thank you for listening, and we'll keep the music going for the rest of the night.
1: Stay dry, warm and happy.
0: Exactly, and stay tuned for the Hoot. Here's Naomi Keat.

0: evening, everybody, and welcome to the Hillbilly Hoot. Tonight, I am the Radiothon Ranger, begging for you to donate money during Radiothon. And I've kidnapped the beloved leader of the Hillbilly Hoot, founding member, Ali. And I'm not going to let her go until we raise $500 tonight.
1: Just to remind you, this is actually not a party in the park. It is a radio station that you're part of because you come and listen to us every week. And thank you very much. We'll perform here. And it is expected that, you know, if you do, we would love you to subscribe. Then we'll tell everybody that you've done so. Or just donate $100 or so. It'd be fine. You know, we accept donations as well. But subscribing's great because it just tells everybody how much you support it, and I do want to go home tonight. So you know, if possible.
0: I'm not letting her go.
1: He's not. He's told me. There's all kinds of. He's got tricks up his sleeve. Okay, some of which I might enjoy. But yeah, I'll be wandering around with forms for you to fill out, and we can do credit card. You can do, and if you're listening at home because you couldn't make it tonight because you've broken your leg or something, you can do it online. But do it now because then everybody knows how much you love the hoot.
0: It ain't cheap running this radio station. So while we wait for the money to roll in, we're going to hear from the New Seekers.
2: You're up.

0: Thank you very much. Thanks to Cactus and Lofty.
1: What a marvellous performance on these airwaves. Welcome to the stage, Alco Pops. Are you a 3D subscriber?
2: I am. I can't believe it. Seems like just yesterday. And you can go in the band bit or the... any of the bits. Subscribe!
1: I am a kind outlaw. There is some soup at the back. If anybody wants some, help yourself or go see Joe.
2: I don't even have to explain this one. Mercury, you really hurt me. Venus, you're so hot.

0: Planet Nine.
1: That's a mighty fine performance. Kind of stuff you only hear at the Hillbilly Hoot. Absolutely free. Every day of the year except this one. I need your money. Give it to me. We've got up Victoria Bitter next.
2: Yeah, after that dramatic Planet Nine song, I'm actually just going to do a very quiet dedication to Lindsay Boyd, who passed away last week after a 13-month battle with cancer. He used to come to the Hillbilly Hoot periodically when he was in Adelaide. He was actually from Melbourne. And it's called My Life. It was written by Iris Dement and it won an Emmy Award.

0: That's a truly beautiful song, man. Thank you. We've got Cactus coming up. We're playing around with the technology. It takes a lot to get this station running. I don't know what accent this is. You're on 3D Radio. Don't forget to subscribe today while you get the chance.
1: Hopefully it's in tune. Oh, look at this. This is highly unusual. It's a bit tall for me. Oh, this is a worldish premiere. I ran this song past the incredibly discerning Who Talk audience about 6 months or 8 months or a year ago or something and thought, nah. So I've reworked it. Yeah. It's about loss. In the cosmic scheme of things,

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0: You never went away. Thank you.
1: Nicely done, Cactus. Oh, Spurs, you're stepping up to the piano.
0: Yes, indeed. Oh, look, it works and everything. Hey, Radiothon, as you know, I can tell you the T-shirts are really great this year. They're like beet-coloured because, you know, beet, like the beet, it's a double joke. They're colour of beetroot. And they have a beet. So they're really good. And not only, if you get the Full House subscription, there's guitar picks, there's 3D guitar picks. And how handy is that at the Hillbilly Hoot? So that's really good. And not to mention the stubby holder. And can you ever have enough stubby holders? So just do it. And not only that, you just feel so inner glowy when you subscribe. You really do. You really do. Now, I'm sure you're all aware that Johnny Young fell off his perch in the last week or so.
2: Most delicate record.
0: So here's a little nod to Johnny Young, a song written by actually Stevie Wright and George Young from the Easy Beats from 1966. And what else is there to say about it? Not much. Maybe we should just do it. I've got the old Rascals Gathered.
2: Just play.
0: Happening.
2: Just play.
0: Okay, here we go. One, a two, and a one, two, three, four.

0: allá.
1: All of my loving, I'm going to be giving to people that actually subscribed during Radiothon. If you're nice and warm at home, you better come on out here. And we have Vessel of Sin. Big round of applause. I haven't seen this man here for a while.
2: A one, a two, a one, two, three, four.

0: Thank you very much.
1: Vessel of Sin, thank you very much for that. Now, while Twisted Fingers comes onto the stage, I'm going to tell you all about the antennas that we got to buy, all of the Wi-Fi that we have to pay for, all of these cables. There's so much money that it costs to run this station. And we have 70 specialist radio shows that go on all throughout the week. And somebody's got to support that and keep it running. The Hoot is just a tiny little, well, a very good component of 3D radio. And all of these people make it great. So get your money in while you can. It's Radiothon. You subscribe, you get some great prizes. Giant crates of records and whatnot. Could be yours, listeners. You can subscribe as a concession or as a full member. And we got a full-fledged herd coming up here on the station now. Let's go. Are we ready? Yeah, we're ready. About to begin, gentlemen.

0: stirring rendition, a beautiful song brings a tear to my eye. Well done, Twisted. And Fairylight standing up, standing proud. With a little ukulele.
1: Yeah. This is a song by a banjo called My First Tree.

0: awfully beautiful. Thank you, Fairylight. And next up we have Hank Baudelaire, the singing Bess of Brick, who's just subscribed.
1: What's that accent you're talking in there, man?
0: I don't know. It keeps changing.
1: I'm walking down Memphis Street, Beale Street in Memphis a couple of weeks ago, and everybody was talking like that.
0: Who?
2: Irish, really?
1: Yes, that's right. They all said to me, you must be from Australia with that accent, mate. Anyway, look, I got to say this. People here might have read about it or heard about it during the week. Some vandals broke into the Semaphore Workers Club and sprayed swastikas and stuff and took down pictures of Lenin and all that sort of rubbish. And so I brought back a memory. I wrote this song a long time ago.

0: Hoorah! Well done. And listeners, get on down to the Semaphore Workers Club. Support them. Show some solidarity. Now the Butch Ranger, fellow ranger, I see.
1: There's a new ranger in town.
0: What are you fighting for?
1: Well, this is a song called My Guitar, My Border Collie and Me. But for the purpose of this song, guitar is pronounced guitar. And border collie is pronounced border collie.

0: Thank you very much.
1: Well done, Butch. Lovely song for us here at the Hillbilly Hoop. Thank God we're here every Monday night. Been this way for generations, so we got the Spectacles coming up on stage next. This isn't one of those songs about Bobby Jean, is it?
2: This is called The Long Intro. Oh, and it's going to play bass.
1: How to drive that thing.
3: We're waiting for the words.

0: While they're getting set up, I'll shout out some of the people who subscribed. Wombat, Don Morrison, Jack, Paula, Richard, Joe, Tim, Jams, Jammer. Hooray! Well done. Steve, James, Lisa, Harpter. Hey, Rod.
1: Hey, Rod.
0: And now for a very special message from Wombat.
2: G'day, all. Now, Lindsay Boyd was one of our players here. Been here a few times. He died this week, and he was known here as Corrugated Iron, and he wrote a song, amazing song called Diamonds, Flesh and Gold. Last did it over 2 years ago. We're doing it again as a tribute to him. I'll count it in. 1, 2, 3, 4.

0: Thank you, Lindsay.
1: The kind of community that a beautiful thing like this,
2: thank
1: a beautiful
2: you.
1: Station,
2: thank you all.
1: That 3D radio gets to bring together.
2: Thank you
1: for that, Wombat. And Rosie, taken to the
3: thank
1: stage.
3: You,
4: yep.

0: Thank you.
1: Thank you, Rosie. A stirring rendition. Beautiful. Now the Blue Goose in a fabulous hat to take him to the stage. Oh, everybody here has beautiful hats, I must say.
2: Yeah, what are you saying?
1: It's mandatory here at the Hoot. Every Monday night at the Lind Reserve, come on down.
3: One.
1: Whether you got money or not, we'll still love you.
3: Thanks.
1: It's a nice family down here we've accumulated. And we're still waiting
3: to
1: hear if Ali...
3: Because I got to sing. Yeah.
1: ...is going to get enough donations to be released.
3: We got a real traditional song tonight called Waterbound.

0: Blue Goose. We got Allie coming up here, and I think we needed $500 to save Allie. We've done it. We've raised $500.
1: Thank God. And the people who saved the day, the last few, we've got Peter from Brockton. Stephen Meredith with a fabulous amount of donation. Thank you very much, Ben and Anna, and they got me over the line. Damn. Hang on.
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4: Good on you, Cactus, are coming up front of stage, baby. We're going to see you there, man, sometime. It's a relief to just do a strummy song, you know? Wild About My Lover.

Hello, my name is Indigo, and you are listening to Odd Socks Draw here on 3D Radio, kicking off there with, of course, whoa, that was a loud, squeaky noise, kicking off with Cagefly, Headlights, remixed by Discarded, classic, banger, we're back, the Odd Socks Draw theme is back on, it's happening, because it's a special occasion, it's a special moment, I should just jump straight into it, it's Radiothon at the moment, Radiothon, yeah. Radiothon has begun and it's happening and it's awesome. If there's ever a time to sign up to be a subscriber with us here at 3D Radio, it is during Radiothon. There are a million awesome prizes up for offer. Lots of really cool stuff that you can get. I am going to walk my way through it with you right now as I fold open my lovely little pamphlet here. So Radiothon, it ends on Sunday. It ends this Sunday. So you got the rest of this week. If you are thinking about it, if you're considering it, you have a week to consider if you want to act within the sort of the means of, you know, yada, yada, yada. You know exactly what's up. There's going to be an after party. There's a Radiothon after party. It's happening on the 12th of September at Lind Reserve from 1 p.m. to 5 p.m. And what do you get for subscribing? Well, let me tell you. So subscriptions, all subscribers, they get a copy of Depth Charge 25, which is the compilation album that 3D Radio does every single year. It's brilliant. It's phenomenal. I spent at least a couple of weeks with it being the only CD in my car. Very good stuff. You get a subscriber card. You get a program guide. 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And you get 3D Radio guitar picks as well. You can also get the Full House, which is you get everything that you just got before, but you pay a little bit extra and you get the t-shirt, you get the Groovy Beats t-shirt, which we have just done as a brand new run. You get the tote bag and you get a stubby holder as well, which is really cute. It's very cute. They're a little stubby holder and they have a little beetroot on it. And the beetroot, like I feel very maternal over these beetroots. They're very sweet. They're very cute. I sort of just want to pick them up and put them in my pocket and take them home with me and look after them, you know? Like, those are some beetroots that you tuck into bed. And then you can finally get the Heaps Full House option, which is literally everything else that I've already said. And you also get one of the 3D hoodies. Classic. Who doesn't need a black hoodie with a little logo on it? Everyone needs one. You might already have one, but you probably need at least two more. So I think it's pretty awesome. All subscriptions within Radiothon, they get the subscriber pack and they go in to get the prize draw as well. There are a million awesome prizes, which I really like. I want to play music. I'm really excited about this show. I have some really awesome music selected, so I'm not going to read out every single prize you can get, but there are some really awesome, really exciting things in here already. I'm seeing the Weedie. I'm seeing the Metro. I'm seeing Rerun Vinyl. I'm seeing Mr. V. I'm seeing a lot of these really classic, really iconic, wonderful, lovely, awesome businesses here on Ganyata that do really cool stuff for local music. So now it's a brilliant time to act, brilliant time to subscribe, to be one of the people, one of the us. How can you subscribe? That is actually probably like a far more important question here too, if we're going to be doing all this. 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You can also call 0808. I just fucked that number up. You can call 8363-3937. 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So you can call up. Or you can just subscribe online. To be honest, that it's going to be a lot easier. You also can subscribe from the app. So if you're listening to the show right now in the app, or you're listening back to the show on the app, if you click on the shop button on the app, you can boop, boop, boop, and just pop your way right into a lovely subscription membership, to a wonderful, very lovely, brilliant local community radio station that has been very near and dear to my heart for, I know that my dad has been a subscriber for as long as I've been alive. So he's got at least 25 years under his belt. So if you're not subscribed yet, you got some serious numbers to catch up on there. Because my dad, because Peter, he's bested you. He's swamped you. And the only way, if you want to catch up, is to subscribe right now. To be here with us right now. Ugh. All right, what am I playing next? I'm playing music. I'm so excited. I have been listening to so much awesome music over these last couple of weeks. I have a really fun lineup. I'm starting off with a bit of techno, a bit of electronic music. Got some cool, kind of gritty experimental stuff in there. We're dipping our toes into a bit of contemporary art rock, all the way down to the smooth vocal stylings of Dionne Warwick,
Because, of course, I can't believe I've never played Dionne Warwick on a show before, but I love her very dearly. I'm so excited to spin that one. We've got the new Ella Eon as well. It's going to be coming up way off in the future. And finally, as a sneak peek teaser for the very last track of my show, I will be closing some things with the incredible William Orbit from his 2006 record, Hello Wave Forms. So it should be a really lovely evening. I hope you are tucked in. I hope you're having a beautiful Monday night, whatever you're up to. If you're driving home or, I don't know, I know my housemate is currently packing for our Melbourne trip that we leave to in, 36 hours maybe? So whatever you're doing, I hope this music inspires you. I hope it fills you with joy. I hope it fills you with love. Here we go. This is The Knife with A Tooth for an Eye. You're listening to 3D Radio. My name's Indigo. This is Odd Sockstraw. Woo! Subscribe! Radiothon!

voy a mentir, dudé de nosotros por un segundo, un vagabundo junto a la mejor mujer del mundo, pero que va, ni el pensamiento más ansiabundo, pude corromper un lazo tan bonito.

0: And that one right there.
1: God,
0: this scares the shit out of me where there's like a random sample at the end of a song that I'm not expecting. Hello, I'm back. That right there was Turquoise Death, Like a Star. 9 minutes long, brilliant track off of a fantastic album called Sound System Breathe. If you get the chance to look up the album cover and the album artwork for that art, I would do so. It's very beautiful, very, very pretty. Definitely like the thing that sort of lured me into listening to the album in the first place. Before that, we had Tarp with Part. Tarp, brilliant local electronic duo, making really cool stuff here. I still have yet to see them live because I am an embarrassing loser, I guess. We had Last Man Standing before that with Momentum. That there is the mixed version off of Sandra Collins' album Cream. Sandra Collins was a DJ back in the 90s, 2000s. If you dig around on YouTube especially, there's lots of like long CD rips from old CDs that she did, where she would mix, you know, an hour, 2 hours of techno music all together. And people have gone and uploaded all of that now, and you can go listen to it if you like techno, if you like trance music. I can really, really, really, really push you in that direction. Sandra Collins, some fantastic mixes arranged together by her. And right at the top, we had The Knife with A Tooth for an Eye. It's time. I feel like that there's a bit of a structure forming. There's a bit of a scaffolding forming here. We have the loud electronic music. What do we pair that with? We have to make sure there's a balance. The balance is going to be women making contemporary art rock music. This artist, fantastic artist, Fine, coming up next. I had never seen the band before, and as expected, the lead singer woman is just incredibly chic, effortlessly stylish, with very long orange hair. I want you to imagine that kind of person singing as this track continues its way in. Here we go. This is I Could by Fine. Oh, shit. Oh, is it? Fuck. Oh. This is I Could by Fine. Here we go.

And that one is Ella E on there. Looking for Nothing. I'll go from the top. We started off with Fine, with I Could. Followed that with War Paint, with Hips. Right at that, we had Jana Horn with All In Bet. And then, yeah, some Ella E on to close things off right at the end there. That's off of Ella's brand new record, Liminal Archives. Just came out. It's a sort of somewhat surprise release about a month or two ago now, I believe. It's a phenomenal EP. Absolutely one I can recommend listening to. It's got a lot of older tracks on it that she'd sort of already been releasing over the last year or so. Blueback Crows is one in particular that I have always really loved of hers, that sits on the new album of hers really nicely. Very, very lovely stuff. I'm going to keep it pushing on to a wonderful song from a wonderful record. Now, I would see this record every single time I went secondhand record shopping. If you go into any record shop and you find the little secondhand section or the big secondhand section, no matter what it's going to be, you are going to find a copy of What's New by Linda Ronstadt. And I was seeing this everywhere. Every time I turned, I would always see it. I would see it for $10. I see it for $20. And the album artwork is beautiful. It's Linda Ronstadt. She's wearing this big classic 80s like prom dress. And it's in these like bisexual pride flag colors of pinks and blues and purples. She's got these long like satin white opera length gloves on. It's such an 80s album cover. It is a beautiful depiction of 80s. Every time I would see it at the record shop, it almost feels like fake music. It feels like a prop album that they would like put in there of like, quick, we need to come up with something that can be like a pretend 80s album. Put everything 80s and bam, you got it right here. And so after a year or two of always seeing this record everywhere, I was like, fine, like, fuck it, I'll actually listen to this album. I'll give it a go. And it's remarkable. It's beautiful. It's so lush. I think lush is a great word to describe the next couple tracks that I'm going to play. It has this really big, warm sound to it. I think that kind of like, I mean, 80s recording, you know, it can always go in different directions, but I think it's recorded beautifully. It feels very real. It feels very intimate. It feels very like live, almost quite like, interactive. It's just, it's a really beautiful stacked record of just lovely 80s ballads. And of course, just my luck, the second that I listened to this album, I cannot find it anywhere. So I am digging. I spend maybe 6 months. I find it once or twice, but it's always going for $30, $40. And I know that I've seen this guy going for $5 at a Mount Gambier op shop. So come on, people. But it's okay. It took me some time. I tracked it down. I was getting a Christmas gift for a friend from a brilliant, oh my goodness, I feel really bad that I cannot remember their name, but it's a fantastic record shop. They have a lot of secondhand records. They're on Glen Osmond Road, about halfway down. If you are ever in that sort of like Glenunga area, definitely pop in, definitely check them out. Really great, really great, really great store. But I finally got myself a copy of my Linda Ronstadt album, and I was so excited. Beautiful. It sounds even better on the vinyl. It is an album that is supposed to be listened to on vinyl, but unfortunately tonight you will have to listen to it on the radio. I know, it's devastating. It's devastating. I'm sorry. It's out of my hands now. It's out of my hands. I can't do it. I'm so sorry. Here we go. This is Crazy He Calls Me. Linda Ronstadt. We're moving on. We've got some Dionne Warwick afterwards. We've got some jazz. And we have the new Spit EP. So should be good stuff. Should be good fun. Here we go. La la la.

And that one right here is Land Before Time from Spit. You know what? There's another couple minutes left of the song. I'll just keep letting itself play itself out. We've got to get snappy. We've got to move on to the next thing. But I'll let this track keep on going. Spit are a really fantastic trio. I'm really excited that they've finally got some music out. I've been sort of lightly having my eye on them for quite a while. They're a trio based in Nam, so over in Melbourne, Australia. And yeah, I've just had my eye on them for a while. They seem like they do really cool, interesting stuff. They are a trio who came together through a understanding of classical music. From my understanding, I believe that they learned and studied together classical music, or just in some way, in the way that the sort of scene and culture brings people together. Three people all invested in this sort of understanding of classical culture, but feeling like a strong pushback against the, as they describe, a rejection of the aesthetic. It's a love of classical study, but a rejection of the classical aesthetic, which is then the context and the breeding grounds that created a full fususion classical ambient techno album. It's a fantastic EP. It's called Executive Function. Just came out a couple of days ago. They had a really cool event over in Nam to celebrate it. Unfortunately, I could not be there, but I would love to see these guys play at some point again in the future. Also, just like a very beautiful band. Like these people, they're getting very non-binary with it, and they look very beautiful, and I'm a little bit intimidated. I don't know. I mean, really, it's a Melbourne-based experimental classical techno band. Like, of course they look cool. What am I expecting? What am I talking about here? What do we play? We kicked off with some Linda Ronstadt. We had Crazy He Calls Me, followed right after with some Dionne Warwick, If I Ever Make You Cry. That then led into some Nala Sinfro, I believe is how you say it. It could be Sinifro as well. Nala Sinifro, that makes more sense. With Continuum 2, that's off of Nala's album Continuum. Fantastic ambient album. If you are looking for good ambient jazz, I cannot recommend Continuum by Nala Sinifro enough. Just remarkable. And just in the middle there, we also snuck in They Are Gutting a Body of Water with a little 1 minute ambient track. I just really enjoyed how that song sounded. I don't know. Some of those little intermission tracks in albums that are only 45 seconds long, and it's just noise half the time, but there's a certain kind of je ne sais quoi. There's a certain something behind it that I really quite enjoy. We're gonna keep on moving on now. Up next, this is Cube. We have Cube from their record Lucky Numbers and True Weight. Here we go. This is New Stare.

experience really quite dramatic symptoms develop in as little as 15 minutes to an hour, and certainly inside of 2 or 3 days, and try to expand this to 10 years boggles one's mind. Who, what, how does this come about? Why is this, why do I see what I'm seeing?

The message was clear. You know, the dog named Spot chewed the glove for being applesauce, made by applesauce at the store. But in both of these cases, you can see they were not sentences of English. We would say applesauce by store. We would say, we need to buy applesauce at the store, or applesauce is what we want from the store. Or we would say, we need to buy applesauce at the store, or applesauce is what we want from the store. Or we would say, we need to buy applesauce at the store, or applesauce is what we want from the store. Or we would say, we need to buy applesauce at the store.

And the loveliest Kiki West there with Pure. Kiki West are a duo that were making music in the early 2000s. I think they both just made an album or two and then confidently went off their separate ways. And I don't know if they've done any music stuff since, but they have been another sort of charming find from digging through these old albums that had clearly been CDs, end up at op shops. Someone finds them, they rip them, they put them online, they put them on YouTube, they put them on any kind of downloading platform. And then people will be in the comment section, and it's so cute because you'll see people in the comments and they'll be like, "Oh, I remember making this album 15 years ago. Haven't thought about it in ages. Thanks so much for enjoying it, guys." I don't know. I think it's very, very cute. Very charming. How sweet. How lovely. At the top, we had Cube with New Stare. We had Turtle Bend with Applesauce. We had Portal Theory with India Calling. It's been a lovely run of beautiful trip-hop music. I think that is pretty much all that I am playing from this point onwards. I mean, what a better way to spend your Monday evening. I know there's no other way I'd rather spend my Monday evening. That's for sure. So let's keep listening to some trip hop then. Up next, we've got, this is THC with Unsaid Warning. My name's Indigo, you're listening to Odd Socks Troy here on 3D Radio. Before I go, actually, I'm so sorry, we'll listen to trip hop in 1 second. I should probably talk about Radiothon before we keep it moving. Radiothon is happening right now as we speak. Radiothon is awesome. It's a big, big event of a week, 2 weeks, couple of weeks at 3D Radio. We encourage as many people to subscribe and sign up. We have lots of cool prizes, lots to offer. It is a big, lovely celebration of all things local community radio. 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And now is just a really exciting time to sign up. If you're thinking about it, if you've been considering it, Radiothon is going all the way until the end of the week. So you've got the next 7 days. The clock starts right now to get to thinking. Subscribing, it is relatively affordable. They are yearly subscriptions. 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You can get your little band there and you can have your band name up there. I think that's very sick. I think it's very cool. I think if I had a band, I would be subscribing us to 3D Radio, that's for sure. If you subscribe, you get Depth Charge 25. It is a compilation CD of a bunch of brilliant local music that was released in the last year. I love my Depth Charge CD from last year. It's still being listened to. I am sure that this next Death Charge is going to be brilliant. 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Boom. Done. Sorted. There's the full house. It's $105, so for only $40 extra. And with that one, you get everything that I mentioned before, but you also get one of the shirts and you get one of the tote bags and you get the stubby holder. All of those are for the Groovy Beats design for our current Radiothon. You can see it on possibly the website, definitely the Instagram, the Goofy Beats. I was talking about them before. I feel really quite maternal towards these beetroots. I think they look very cute. I think they look very friendly. I think I can speak for myself here. I think I would like to hang out with these beetroots. I think I would love to hang out with these beetroots if they were on a t-shirt. And to finish off as well, there is the $170 Heaps Full House subscription offer, which is everything that I mentioned before. But then you also get a 3D Radio logo hoodie classic. Sold, sorted. 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You can call us up at 8363-3937. If you do call up, to be honest, I would recommend calling up during the sort of weekday business hours. There are people who are in the studio who will take your phone call and will take all the pay details, totally have it sorted. Because I'm going to be honest with you, I would not know what to do if you were to call up and try to pay right now. And maybe that is an issue of my own fault. I'm sure I could work it out. There are some lovely forms here. If you do want to subscribe, please call up. Please, please, please. But if you want to jump on the website, that is even better. And if you're listening right now on the app, or you're listening back to the show on the app, you can also get your subscription through the app too. So if you go on the app, you can click the little shop button,
and you can sort it out all through there. There are a million really cool prizes that I'm not going to go through every single one of them here, but there's lots of really cool stuff that you can enter and you get the chance to win. There's music shops, there's venues, there's the Metro. What do you win for the Metro? Every gig at the Metro for 12 months? Woo! Oh my God. I'm sorry. You're getting my live reaction right now. That is crazy. I thought that they would just shout you a couple beers or something. You get a ticket to every single gig at the Metro for the next 12 months. Bam. And there are some awesome gigs at the Metro. We have all been to a couple good gigs at the Metro in our lifetime. My God, if that is not a reason to subscribe. Shit. Whew. I'm getting a little bit hot and bothered in the studio right now, you guys. I need a fan going on me or something. I'm feeling hot. I'm feeling sticky. Whew. Let's keep it moving then. All right, here we go. This is Unsaid Warning by THC. 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It's awesome. 3D Radio is such an incredible radio station. As a presenter, but also absolutely as a listener, I hear some of the most incredible, coolest music selections, people, voices through this station. As a presenter as well, this station has given me the opportunity to bring so many voices to other people, to share so much of what I love about music, so much of what I love about people and about what it means to be alive. I feel like it's just such a beautiful, special opportunity that I get to be sitting here on 3D Radio. It is very special as well as a listener for me. Every time that I get to listen to my radio, every time that I'm tucked into bed or if I'm driving somewhere, I think this is just one of the most magical radio stations alive ever in the world. And of course I would say that. Of course I would say that. But I'm saying it because it's the truth. I don't know. What else do you want from me here? Do you want me to start getting teary-eyed or something? I can do that. I love 3D Radio. I love this station. I adore local music. And if you get the chance to subscribe, if you have the money, this is something which I think is really quite awesome and really quite special. So Radiothon, it's happening. It's sweet. To be honest with you, I might let this be my goodbye. There's another 15 minutes left in my show, and I have got a lot of music that I really, really want to play because music is just one of the coolest things alive ever on earth. So with that, I guess I'll say my goodbyes. My name's Indigo. We're listening to Odd Sock Straw here on 3D Radio. You can always check us out on the Instagram if you have not already, at NowhereFast3D. That's the number 3, at NowhereFast3D on Instagram. That is where myself and the loveliest Ian, my radio mate who has his show Thursday afternoons, we post all of our set lists, we post interviews, we chat with musicians here in the 3D Radio studios, and we film it on our little phones and we post it on our Instagram there. So you can find all of our old set lists, lots of cool stuff happening, cool gigs, cool resources. I don't know. I think it's pretty neat. I think you should check it out. Let's listen to some music. Let's finish things off. Yeah, THC, Unsaid Warning. I've

piece of paper everywhere I go, in my pocket somewhere. It's got some words on it. And every time I get tired or lonesome or a little cross, get my back up, I pull this little piece of paper up.

Hello, and welcome to It's Always Rock and Roll here on 3D Radio, 93.7 FM here in Adelaide, South Australia. My name's Paul, and I'll be bringing you, as usual, a couple of hours worth of rock and roll and so on from all around the world. And I will apologize ahead of time, as I sometimes do, for mispronunciations I'm sure to make during tonight's show. Tonight's show is dedicated to the memory of four musicians who passed away during the last, however, long. Starting off with, of course, you may have recognised Johnny Young, a very important figure in Australian music for whatever reasons. Starting off with a singer, we heard two songs from the mid-60s that he did with his band Company, Step Back and Carolyn. He was also a songwriter. We heard Russell Morris with his song The Real Thing, wonderfully overproduced by Ian Molly Meldrum. And, of course, known especially in later years for his TV show Young Talent Time. The other musicians that tonight's show is dedicated to, who we'll be listening to shortly, are Screaming Mad George, born in Japan, moved to the USA, formed a punk band in New York in the late 70s, The Mad, and spent decades as a special effects makeup man in the USA, including on such films as Society and the wonderful Big Trouble in Little China. Also, Felipe Lipe, bass player from the Spanish rock and roll band Tequila from the late 1970s, and Gary Dwyer, drummer of English band The Teardrop Explodes. We'll be listening to some stuff from them, starting off with The Mad and I Hate Music.

It's Always Rock and Roll here. We started off that last section of the RIP or tribute part of the show with two songs by The Mad from their first two singles, I Hate Music and Disgusting. Then Spanish band Tequila, two songs from their first album, Matricula de Honor, Buscando Problemas and Desabrochando. And we finished with two songs by The Teardrop Explodes. Firstly, Passionate Friend from their second album, Wilder. And then we went back to their very first single, Sleeping Gas, from about 1978, I guess. Next, some more rock and roll. Let's play the new single by Australian band Psychotic Turnbuckles. This isn't out till next month, but I'm sure you can order it on Bandcamp or wherever you order singles from. This is their version of Bad News Travels Fast.

It's always rock and roll. We started off with the new single from the Psychotic Turnbuckles, Bad News Travels Fast. Then Greek band Tiffany with It's Me. And three more songs from Australia, starting off with fictional band The Sextortions and Zombie Shake from the soundtrack of Wolfcat Fever. Western Australian band The Spurts with Shed Some Blood from their record of the same name. And from Melbourne, Pussy Horse and Gasoline, recorded live at the Old Bar. Those three last songs all had in common a connection with the Murder City Carnival of Cinema, which took place on the weekend. And thank you to Dick Dale and to all the people who put that together, because it was a good time. It was had by all. Unfortunately, it may be the last one for a while at least, because Dix has to have more time to make his own movie, but he needs, if it is to continue, he'd need sponsorship and more help. So if you are able to offer those, get in touch with him, or get in touch with me and I'll get in touch with him. Let's play some more rock and roll, starting off with Japanese punk band Laughing Nose and Perdition.

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November.

It's always rock and roll. We started off with Japanese punk band Laughing Nose and Perdition. Then to France, the No Talents with No Matter from their self-titled album. Back to Japan for the Choco Mates from their self-titled album and Can't Sit Down. I think I missed a song. I'm not sure if I played that. I did. To Costa Rica, Ave Negra and Coditus from their Sensaciones Juveniles EP or album. And we finished off Ukraine with Mendeleev Ospelsiaya and Servus Godondesk. Okay. Next, I'm going to play a bunch of songs, well, a few songs from the late 1960s, early 1970s. Starting out with German band Rust from their 1969 album, Come With Me. This one is called You Thought You Had It Made.

This is It's Always Rock and Roll. We started off that group of songs from the 1960s, late 60s, early 70s, with German band Rust, and you thought you had it made. Then to Argentina, them, not that them, but another them, with Tiempos Cambiantes. To Italy, Circus 2000, from their first self-titled album, and Must Walk Forever. And we finished with two from France, Michel Polnareff from his album Polnareff's Le Désert N'est pas en Afrique, and Jean-Claude Vanier with Mort de Roy de Mouche, Death of the King of the Flies. Next, let's play another one from Greece. This is from the new album by Soma, and it's called Parakmi.

We started that last group of songs with Soma and Parakmi from their album In the Land of Light. Then back to Australia, Institutionalist featuring on that track Ed Garland and Ward of the State, Jonestown Mix from his new All the Bridges Burned EP. Then to Russia, Lucid Vox with Drobogo Utra, meaning good morning. And from Ukraine, Milktooth with After Eight from their What a Time to Be Alive EP. And we finished that set of songs with Hong Kong singer Fei Wong from her 1995 album Dida and Jiaki, or Vacation. Next to France, this is Tangier, and the song is Oui, Peut-être.

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Well, it is almost the end of another It's Always Rock and Roll. I've got one more song to play for you. What else? Don't forget, I'll be posting the playlist for tonight on the It's Always Rock and Roll Facebook page as soon as I possibly can, so you can check that out and understand the titles without my mispronunciations. And you can listen back through the 3D radio app, which you can download from the usual places for free. Let's back announce. We started off that last group of songs with, well, the first two were from France, Tangier with Oui Peut-être from their album Le Detroit, and Jean-Louis Murat with Tant la vie demande à mourir from his album Lilith. The second two were from Brazil, Joyce, Nana Vasconcelos, and Mauricio Maestro with Metral Hadera from their album Visions of Dawn, and Caetano Veloso from his 1969 self-titled album, not the first or the last self-titled album he released, and Marinier Soul. I'm going to finish tonight's show with a song by French band Braco from their first album entitled, the first album was entitled Grave. This one's called Infected. I'll be back next week. I hope you can join me. Thanks for listening. See you then.

Hey, I've been bouncing before I forget what I made in my head. Yeah. I don't wanna spend my life thinking what they'll think or what they might. If I go see a show, she might collapse and lose her life. I guess I'll save some money and save myself from wasting time. Like, fuck this little dyke. The way she's going, it'll be her fault if she ever dies. All that time you was talking, this shit was eating me alive. Through the judgments, you didn't see I was fighting for my life. How could I send signs? And God forgive me if I cry. There I'll become an attention seeker and not a leader.

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Living with the devil, constant battle every day. 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And they telling me get on my ass. 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

0: Mr. Hatfitz, Andrew Samarski, been the Couch Sessions. Thank you.
1: It's Carl Robinson, folks.

I was recently down in St. Bart's on a writing assignment for Condé Nast Traveler magazine. Helmut Newton was to take the photographs that would accompany the article that I would write. After photographing the artist Ed Ruscher and his wife Dana, who happened to be on vacation there, he asked me to pose nude on the beach with a handsome French surfer whose teeth were very badly stained from repeated tobacco use. I agreed and said I would be happy to do it. We then recreated the scene from the movie From Here to Eternity, with me playing the Deborah Carr role and the Burt Lancaster part portrayed by the French surfer. After repeatedly asking the French surfer to keep his mouth shut, Helmut Newton complimented me on the color of my nipples. I thanked him. After about an hour, we all went our separate ways. Later, as I drove Helmut Newton to the quaint harbor town of Gustavia for dinner, he told me that all his successful, powerful male friends envied him. "It must be wonderful to have all those beautiful models around you all the time," they say. But after one exhibition of photographs he did, which featured life-size and larger-than-life-size images of nude Teutonic beauties, these same men complained. They did not like the photographs. They were too big. They said they are intimidating. These men, especially Jack Nicholson, did not like the women that big. Then Helmut Newton told me that all these men want are young, beautiful women who are dumb. He repeated, "They only want them if they are dumb." I slammed on the brakes of the rented Suzuki Sidekick and exclaimed, "I knew it." After returning from a Caribbean vacation, I called up a young German man I had been seeing to verify that things were not working out. He agreed that yes, things were not working out, so we said our goodbyes and I hung up the phone. I then worried about the postcard I had just mailed him from the Caribbean the day before that read, "Wish you were here." For years and years I dreamed of being invited to the Venice Biennale, and now that I have been invited to the Venice Biennale, I really don't care much. I once heard an Andy Warhol quote that said, "After years of wanting to be famous and successful, when you finally do get famous and successful, you don't care anymore." But I was very young then, and wanting to be famous and successful did not believe it. But now that I am older, I do. It was the only thing I heard Andy Warhol say besides "wow" or that made sense. But one year I was in Venice during the Venice Biennale. I had performed at a communist women's festival in Bologna and was now touring the country with the artist Kenny Scharf and an old boyfriend who was a drug dealer. He used to say he was an artist, but he really was just a drug dealer who owned one Armani suit he wore every day. One day, a hole appeared in the buttock region of the suit, but he continued to wear it with the same panache had it been bought yesterday. Occasionally, he would call himself an art dealer, and he did, in fact, own several Jean-Michel Basquiat paintings, but I do not believe he ever paid cash for any of them. He told us that he had met many rich people who were involved in the Venice Biennale and that they were impressed with his surrealist sense of humor. He was invited to a dinner that was hosted by very rich people for some very famous artists. However, Kenny Scharf and I were not invited to this dinner, so we decided to get very drunk on cheap wine and chase pigeons in the Piazza San Marco, where we did a tango for all the tourists, then ran screaming back to our pensioni. We were all extremely horny from looking at all the beautiful Italians, especially the northern ones and the police in Rome, who were all 18 and looked like they should be in a Bruce Weber photographed ad campaign. Finding no sexual gratification, Kenny Scharf suggested that we have sex together. I thought this was a bad idea. It was. Later, the ex-boyfriend drug dealer with the Armani suit returned with tales of wowing the rich patrons and famous artists with his wit, and that we would all be invited to the Venice Biennale. Of course, we never were.

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1: Little wise.
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0: Sheree, I hear some sounds coming from the veranda now. What do you reckon?
1: Oh, it's fantastic. That's Snooks Livy. I'm a huge fan. Absolutely fabulous. Here today at 3D Radio, Nelson Street, Stepney. Come down, because you're getting a free act out in the veranda and you can just sort of soak up the vibes on your way home with the shopping. So you're more than welcome. We'd love to see you.
0: And it's Steve Smith plays the guitar with Snooks Livy. Yeah. And it's his birthday today.
1: It is. And we found out because somebody very special to Steve rang up. We're not allowed to say who it was, but, you know. On Sunday, what's the day on Sunday? It's Mother's Day.
0: Oh, okay.
1: Next Sunday. So, Steve Smith, happy birthday, Steve.
0: Let's hear from Snooks Livy and Hip Tones.

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My father has taught me this is our traditional song. Song about rainbow surfing.

0: 46 years I've been slaving at that bloody factory. Then yesterday the boss comes in and says, Bill, you're redundant. We got a package for you. Here's a dollar for every year you've been working here. That's 46 bucks. So I said to myself, great, I can go down and subscribe to that radio station at Last 3D and still have a dollar left over to put into a managed investment fund.
1: What Bill didn't know is that now he's not working, a 3D subscription is even cheaper. If you have any questions about subscribing to 3D, phone 836 33937.

diverse, but we need to succeed with the healing. So what I'm trying to plead is stop the concealing. We use weapons of steel to justify our breathing. Well, I guess just as long as the enemy's retreating, cause that's all we got. What a piss poor reason. Hola.

0: tell them guys what you did.
1: Stole my dad's car.
0: He stole his dad's car.
2: I've been here for 22 goddamn years. And hell,

0: Now, Tattva, tell us something about Tattva, because I understand it's Sanskrit, is it?
1: Yeah, it's in Sanskrit, which is the... In India, they call it the language of the gods, so we thought, well, that would be nice to have on a pop single.
0: Right, yeah.
1: And it means we're all one, but we're all brothers or something
0: right.
1: like that.
0: Right. I was told it meant the simultaneous inconceivable difference and non-difference of reality.
1: My God.
0: But I think Sham 69 did
2: there,
0: a number
2: man.
0: About that, didn't they?
1: They did.
0: As I recall. Okay, then, right. Cooler Shaker.

G'day, this is Tim Oxley here. Guess what? You're not listening to Triple J. You're not listening to Triple R. You're not listening to Triple Z. You are listening to 3D, Adelaide's best radio station. 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

Oh, you should not be doing that. Welcome to this week's edition of Simple Sounds. My name is Tiff. It is Radiothon. It is a really hectic time of year here at 3D Radio, and we love it. Thank you for joining me this morning. I hope your morning has been going well so far. Still very early, and I've reached a record this morning of doing the right thing and getting here almost on time. So well done, me. Round of applause. I wish to acknowledge we are broadcasting from the traditional lands of the Kaurna people. We honour their spiritual relationship with their country and do so in the spirit of reconciliation. Yes, Radiothon. So many things to talk about and inform you of. However, I kind of keep it a little bit on the down low as everyone else has kind of spent a bit of time going through all the things, and we'll talk about some of that. But the best thing out of the whole subscription is Depth Charge 25. Absolutely love it. The 21 tracks, awesome artists. Featuring artists such as legendary Nancy Bates, Bloomy Meadows and Inkswell, Night Rights, The Mushniks, Georgia Oatley, Ebop, Mariam Romani, Dead Shopping Malls, Gratz, Live Slug Reaction. That's just the start. So many good things. So we're going to play a few tracks from there. I did want to also acknowledge the excellent job that the Ghoul did this morning on my drive. It played some Swimsuit, some Ryan Martin John, I think, was in there as well. Yes, and coming up next was Rebel Yell, which I have your Rebel Yell on my playlist today. So there you go. Ghoul was doing a great job this morning channeling Simple Sounds. So, of course, I am seeking your subscriptions. Biggest aim today is a band subscription. I seem to find that very challenging at this hour of the day. Most years, probably because it's not the rock and roll hour in any way, shape or form. I'm going to see how we go today. But we'll get to that. It's way early. Let's play some music. Of course, we kicked off with Lickety Split with Play School, turning 60 years this year. So much influence over so many generations of children, me included, loved Play School and obviously have a sensation towards it because I feel similarly around 3D Radio, how it is a learning space and you can do whatever you want. Just like Play School. And also in there, Ammo and the Sniffers, You Should Not Be Doing That. And I think you know that is some words that have been said to me many times in my life, so it seemed appropriate. Anyway, we're going to go into St. Agnes. They have a new, well, they've got some new music out. It is called Super Psychic, a band I am very keen to see live sometime very soon. And they are local. And you are tuned to 3D Radio, Simple Sounds with Tiff. Good morning.

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Beach Party, anybody? That is Beach Rock from the 22nd Sect. From the very, very awesome Greasy Pop Records release, Get That Charge. We had Bratmobile in there with from The Real Janelle. Hextech from Tassie with Era from their Rule of Four. And up the top, local outfit St. Agnes with Super Psychic. You are tuned to 3D Radio 93.7 FM. I'm going to play you a little ditty from local artist Mode. It's a track called TV Girl and in brackets, Sophie Lee.

Oh, the Mushniks. Just finished like that, telling us a story, words to the effect of, is the song title. Not the track that features on the Depth Charge. This is a new release. The track on the Depth Charge is Onion Rings. Yes, we did play that a fair amount of time last year. Loved it. Love the Mushniks. So much fun. In there as well is Blowers. I do believe they're from Melbourne. I didn't get the chance to confirm that in that little break there. Big shout out to Gary who subscribed in that little bracket there. Thank you for your support from Port Noarlunga South. So I do believe Blowers are from Melbourne. Tism in there, Get Thee to a Nunnery from the Beasts of Suburban. Bit of a throwback, bit of an ode. Following on from Mode, local artists with their latest single TV Girl, and in brackets, Sophie Lee. 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It is where we cajole you into subscribing and supporting the station through whatever means you can, whether a donation, a subscription, a full house subscription, heaps full house, or maybe you're just after a new t-shirt or a tote bag. Oh, and I don't know if they're on the website yet, so I don't know if I should mention them, but I am wearing them. You may have noticed that we've added some 3D Radio guitar picks to our repertoire of merch, and along with that, we also have some guitar pick earrings. So I think they were going up on the website overnight. I haven't checked yet. It is still very early. But I do believe for some of you out there, you might want to tap into these pretty cool earrings for nighttime. You know, sometimes you don't want your 3D hoodie, but I still want to be branded. So the earrings are for some. Anyway, I'll check that out in the next bracket to see if that is actually have arrived in our shop yet. In the meantime, I'm going to play you a track from a new music from local band Fever Dream, featuring Rockatoos player, played in the Rec Link Community Cup. So again, loved the Rec Link Community Cup this year. It was so much fun. The Rockatoos had a win, so that takes the wind out of the sails a little bit. However, Rec Link were the winners. Going to play you some Fever Dream. Shout out to Freya. This track is called Echo. You're on 3D.

What's on this week at the Wheatsheaf Hotel, Feverton? Monday, the 17th of August, Coma presents Ricali and Leitmotif Limbo. 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And Caressa and Tin Town at 7:30. And on Sunday, Dr. DeSoto from 4 o'clock. 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

Oh, I love The Flaming Lips and that album, Yoshimi Battles the Pink Robots. Saw them, I reckon it was last year at the theatre at the Entertainment Centre, and it was bloody good. It felt like I was in the happiest place on earth, to be honest with you. It was lovely. The vibe, the people, the music, the dancing, the giant inflatable objects. They were real. Really good times. Desert Eyes in that bracket as well. New music, Crushed in the Moment. We also had The Yellow Wallpaper with Great Walls. I do love that song. Haven't heard much of The Yellow Wallpaper for a little while now. And up the top there, Fever Dream, Echo, their latest single. And you are tuned to 3D Radio 93.7 FM. I hope your morning is going swell. No idea what the weather's doing. We'll wait for Stu. He gives a very good weather update on Four Larks and a Wren, if you can wait that long. Or just go to your weather app. I must do a big shout out to Jason from Taparoo, who subscribed online with a heaps full house subscription. Thank you, Jason. I'm also able to inform you that, yes, the 3D Radio guitar pick earrings are on the website. $15. And they are spectacular. So if you're that way inclined, do consider that as something you might want to tap into during Radiothon. Some more merch with our logo on it. Thanks for promoting. Anyway, time for some more music. Dom Sensitive released an album. It's called Pop Contest. I played a track from it last week called Delivered, and I had to hear it again. I haven't heard it on 3D in the last week, so I thought, you know what, I'm just going to do it myself because I can, even though I shouldn't play the same song. But there were some things in there that I needed to hear again, especially our own Georgia Oatley being called the goat. I love that. So we're going to have a listen. This is Delivered. You're on 3D, Dom Sensitive.

think that I'm starting to fight. I'm putting your happiness before mine. Cause last year was pretty shit.

Oh, what a bracket of great music. Pissed Idiots there with their little ditty called Smile. It's a bit of a classic. Do love it. Special features seemingly getting a lot of chat happening around the station. They have a single out called Poles, and we're all very much enjoying their sound. And they had a great interview with Ian on Thursday afternoon, and the show is called Nowhere Fast. I should have known that. Apologies. There's a lot going on in the mind. So many things. Ian had a great interview with the singer, I think. Don't know. Maybe the bass player. Can't remember exactly who it was, but had a great chat, and cannot wait for special features to come through. I really enjoyed their love for Adelaide, to be honest with you. Royal Commission in there as well with that little ditty, Gated Community Radio. I just wanted to play that again because we are not a gated community radio station here at 3D. We invite you in. We love our supporters and subscribers, of which I will inform in that we haven't had any more. But we do say a big shout out to Gary from Port Noarlunga South and Jason from Taparoo for their support on this fine Tuesday morning. In that bracket as well, Dom Sensitive. And I love it. Delivered is the track taken from Pop Contest. More of that, I say. I must get myself a copy of the album. It is obviously, you know, awesome. And so many amazing artists featuring on there. Having some fun times. Now you are tuned to 3D Radio 93.7 FM. It is Radiothon. 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Stu has just entered the building. Well, he's going to struggle to get me out of the chair today, I'm telling you. I'm having so much fun. This is the Master's Apprentices. You're all going to know this one. It is a classic, and I think it's one of the best songs ever. I love it so much, and it says it all. You're on 3D.

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My name is Tiff. This is Simple Sounds. Thank you for joining me this morning. It is Tuesday. It is Radiothon and I'm having a grand old time here playing you some music. Just then, Mears from Hobart with Quite Australians from their Worried Sick album. Patti Smith with a cover of Smells Like Teen Spirit from her album 12. Love that album so much. Viagra Boys in there as well. Punk Rock Loser from the Cave World album, followed on from the Masters Apprentices with Turn Up Your Radio. And I must say a big shout out to Umberto from Happy Valley, subscribed, full house subscription. Thank you, Umberto. And David from Two Worlds got a concession subscription. Thank you for your support. Love that. Yeah. You're all rock. You know what isn't rocking? Any band subscriptions yet. I've got an hour and 15. That really would be kind if we could make that happen. Any bands out there? I do play a lot of local music often. Anyway, just putting that out there. Thank you to everyone that has subscribed so far across the days. It's overwhelming and so generous. It's amazing what people, how much love there is for 3D Radio. Really feel it during this period. Anyway, I'm going to play you some music from Miss Kanina next. So it might be a little bit delicate for sensitive ears. So if you're maybe the swears might put you off. So give yourself 4 minutes, put the kettle on, toilet stop, maybe fill the glass of water. Feed the dog. This is Miss Kanina with Handout. You're on 3D. 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

Well, I had to indulge myself just because I can. Tropical Fuckstorm there with their version of Staying Alive. I love it so much. I don't want to play it for you every week, but I'm not allowed. 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In there as well, the Maggie Peels with Unbound from their album Hope is a Risk. Rebel Yell with Burner featuring Naomi. And up the top of that bracket, the formidable Miss Kanina featuring Jamal Yami with a little ditty called Handout. Felt like that was ages ago. And a big shout out to those who have gone online and subscribed. We have David from Two Wells in there, Iggy from Port Wakefield, and Sam from Fruitville. Shout out to all of you lovely family supporters. You are, of course, tuned to 3D Radio 93.7 FM. It is our annual radiothon, and we are having a super fun time. I have a special guest in the studio, though he's not mic'd up nor with the headphones, so not sure how much I can cajole lovely Tabitha to speak on air maybe a little bit later. Tabitha is here on work experience this week, so learning a lot of stuff, goes to Unley High, and is getting quite the education on music and community radio and just volunteering. Such a delight to have young people in the station and who seem to love music and radio and artists and just talking, really. So I'll try and get Tabitha on a bit later, but I did want to play that. I will say I used Tabitha as a reason to be able to get away with playing Staying Alive by Tropical Fuckstorm because I thought that she needed to hear it. It's all part of the immersion into 3D radio. Anyway, thank you to everyone that's subscribing. 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

0: you are tuned to 3D Radio. We were just listening there to some powerful femme voices. Etta James there with Somebody to Love. We had some Billie Eilish in there with, how do I say that? Chihiro?
1: Chihiro.
0: Chihiro from Hit Me Hard and Soft. That one goes out to Tabitha. Before that, we had Anya Anastasia with No Sympathy, which is also 3D Radio's feature of the week this week. Love that track. And My Cherie up the top, 5 years. That was a bracket of amazing femme artists. I'm impressed by our local scene, as you know, and then comparatively to the global market of femme artists. So many amazing people making music for us to sing along to and play here on 3D Radio. And whilst we're chatting, I'm going to let you know we had, I don't know how long since I've spoken. Did we mention Sam from Fruville? But up the top, we have Dave from Black Forest who has subscribed too. So we say a big thank you to you guys. Really appreciate the support and look forward to playing more music forever here on 3D Radio. I am doing a little bit of indulgence this morning, it being Radiothon week, and I'm going to play some Gut Health. They put out an album called Stiletto. I'm going to play the title track and I'm going to encourage you to give us a call. This track goes for a little while, so I've got time to answer. Give us a call, 8363-3937, and maybe you might want to subscribe, donate, or just say hi. I may even take a request.

The sprinkler switched off so quickly. You are tuned to 3D Radio. That was the Genevieves with their latest single, Sprinkler. It does bring back reminiscing of, yeah, running through the sprinkler as a kid. And I remember when, early 2000s when we had water restrictions and we weren't allowed to have a sprinkler. It seemed like an odd thing, but it made sense for the restrictions. But yeah, it's like a childhood rite of passage. Stormy Lou in that bracket as well with Older, their latest single, played live from Studio 3 last week. Big shout out to them. Wonderful bunch of people. David Bowie in that bracket, 5 years from the rise and fall of Ziggy Stardust and the Spiders from Mars. And Gut Health up the top with the title track from their album Stiletto, an album that I have listened to over and over and over again. Love it. All right. It's a big shout out to Damien from Theboden, who subscribed with a full house. We had Mick from North Adelaide with a heaps full house. Thank you, Mick. And Lulu from Fruville got herself a concession subscription. So thank you, lovely people. Do believe Mick put in a request. I'm going to play you some Badland Caravan. This is Don't Hex Me. Remember, you can call up 8363 3937 and subscribe. Thank you to everyone that is already doing that and making us feel very warm and fuzzy. And right back at you.

You'll know that one. A little bit of Wes Theban in there with Bible Camp from Different Beings Being Different and Badland Caravan before that. Don't Hex Me. It is time for me to sign off for this week. Thank you to everyone for tuning in and for subscribing and for just being awesome. Stay tuned, of course, for Four Larks and a Wren with Stu. I am going to finish today with a track from my favourite band, Bikini Kill. But before we get there, I'm just

to do a bit of a shout out because we had a little bit of action there at the end of the show. So I'm just going to let you know that Andy from Raven Shoe subscribed with a full house. And we had Martin from Claire with a subscription. Thank you, Martin. Ah, Tiff from Freeville purchased some earrings. Good on her. We had Lulu with a concession subscription. Mick from North Adelaide with a heaps full house. And the Badland Caravan request was for Mick. Thank you, Mick. Damien from Theberdom with a full house. Dave from Black Forest with a full house. And as you might have heard the other morning on Snooze Button, Sonia describes the T-shirts, everyone's going to pop. Now, there's a lot of people going to be popping around town with the Groovy Beats tees. Sam from Fruville will also be rocking a Groovy Beats tee. Iggy from Port Wakefield had a subscription. David from Two Wells with a subscription. Alberto from Happy Valley also rocking the Groovy Beats tee. Jason from Taparoo and Gary from Port Nalunga South. Thank you, everybody. Love this. Yeah, we love our subscribers. That is true. I'll be back next week. I'm going to finish today. I've got to get off. It's almost nine. This is Bikini Kill with Rebel Girl. Thank you, everybody. Happy Radiothon and hope to see you at a gig on the weekend. Peace.

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3: What's on this week at the Wheatsheaf Hotel, Feverton? Monday, the 17th of August, Coma presents Ricali and Leitmotif Limbo. Thursday, Scott Basham and Josh Phillips. Friday, Hannah Cameron, Timberwolf and Great Lake. 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And Caressa and Tintown at 7:30. 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

0: What'd you say?
1: Well, g'day. Hello. And welcome to the annual Radiothon edition of Four Larks and a Wren. Cheers to Tiff and Tabitha for another fantastic, energetic and exciting Simple Sounds today. There's a lot going on, but let's first get to local weather for those that care. Sorry, Bureau, I don't care about your feedback form. Showers increasing and 19 up to 4 mil today. Showers easing tomorrow and up to 10 mil 17 tomorrow. Thursday 17. Partly cloudy. Friday possible shower 16. Saturday a shower or 2 and 17. Sunday 18 and partly cloudy. Monday 17 with a shower or 2. Now Radiothon. You've heard the spiel, but let's run through again. It ends 12 p.m. Sunday, the 23rd of August. The after party is 12 September. In Lindy Reserve, 1 to 5 p.m. You can access us via 3dradio.com or 8363 3937, of course. 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You can also have the Full House or Band Full House subscription that gets you the Groovy Beats tee, tote and stubby holder. And you can dive deep into the Heaps Full House as well and add a hoodie to that batch. Or you can just throw us $5 if that's all you can afford. That would be a wonderful thing too. If you can't even afford that, your ears are all the thanks we need. There's a lot of prizes you can win as well. Let's run through a few of those before we get too far into the show. We've got a golden ticket for every gig at the Metro for 12 months. That's definitely gold, that one. A $50 pub voucher from 3D Sponsor the Wheat Sheaf Hotel, ever a local legend and supporter of local music. 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A prize from the Gov as well, another legend of local and golden ticket. $600 food and gigs, valid for a year. Hobbledy Hall Records, a great big prize pack. Similarly, Mr. V Music in Semaphore, the Dugstock Music Festival, is offering 4 double passes to the festival starting early September. That's also a winner. We have Clotilde Gelato offering bunches of 1-litre tubs of incredible gelati. The Capri Theatre is offering 3 double passes for any general session. And on we go. I'll get to more later, probably. Jim White, Amy Mann, began Four Larks and a Wren. Things aren't going to change too much, although I'll probably run out of time faster than usual. We're hearing in the background from Scanner and David Shee, an improvisation recorded in 1996 from Deleuze Unit / London Live Sessions. Welcome again to Four Larks and a Wren.
2: Saturday.
0: 310. You two vehicle 310. Right, sorry, I was just wondering, that's right. Well, when you're in town, I've come up one night. One weekend.
2: For the kingdom, the power, and the glory.
0: Yeah.

a magpie looked at me during the lockdown. This time last year, I was pulling my hair out and scratching my lip too much. Then this magpie, this guru, he came to me in the middle of the sanity drought and he forced me back into presence. He asked for my attention in the loudest tones and he even touched my finger. Can you imagine, after not being seen by a stranger in months, to be clawed back to connection? He was braver than me, the bravest I've met, but there was no anger there, no swoop. Just, hello, just look at me. Just come back to this body, this loneliness, this oldest spirit, and the stories here so much bigger than you. Sit with me at the table and talk to me about your shit. Tell me why it's feeling difficult, and I will scream back that I am a bird. I am a motherfucking ancient miracle, and that's all that matters. Now give me your chip. Thank you.

get. I want to keep. I want to say. I want to tell. I want to see. I want to learn. I want to know. I want to say everything. I want to say what I cannot say. I want to tell the truth. I want to remember. I want to forget. I want to be held. I want to be believed. I want to go, I want to want. I want to find, I want to finish. I want to forget. I want to know why I'm afraid. I want to understand the past. I want to get rid of guilt. I want to be able to trust. I want to be better. I want to be good. I want to do it. I want to show. I need to take care. I need memories. Escape the past.

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I'm not going. I'm in the clouds. She will be there buzzing her wings.

0: Came such a one trailing vines from a remote dreamy land, so I haunted the city suitcases open to the desperate markets, warning with the end of death flesh. A man sang of burning scrolls in a quarter of vacant lots and rubbish. Windy city outskirts smell of vacant wish, and the starter ragged pants to the ankle, forgotten shadow and the dead powder of earth. Remember when we two parted in silent, desolate markets, thawing fires of pain and pleasure, beneath the strong citadel was falling, Saturn
1: of inland at the cave, the cavern, the bow, the forest, the lawn, the grass, the garden. What but the tiny snake that climbs up a tree and devours bark, sunlight, boats, the ocean, a stream of light. What but the tiny snake that sits on a rooftop and sings to its friends out as the air moves its voice along and carries it over to a distant place, a landscape that no one's seen yet, or a landscape that won't ever be seen.

0: Michael and Luke. I like to watch. And that's when he became comedian for the voice of God or the voice source of the energy. When we first went in, I think that he rearranged the fan. He had this fan in the window, so it was sort of blowing air. And that's where the bright yellow light was coming from, that somehow I had associated with Alan before this. So there was still this association with Alan. And now there was the fan, which I think gave me the feeling of being sucked out of my body. The yellow glow on the surface, yes. And Dan was in between the fan.
1: What did he say?
0: He said in this voice, it didn't seem like it seemed like something was speaking through him. And he said to me,
1: this would be a reference.
0: I said that I like being watched.
1: Right.
0: And he said, you're not here for everyone's viewing pleasure. And it just pierced me, and he then, this voice became an authority for me, and I wanted to know why I was here. Because
1: you understood that.
0: Yes, I understood that, and I understood that it was true, and it made me feel like, yes, this is true, and I want to know, what can I do? What should I do? And what can I do? And what do I have? Besides the way I look, I wanted to know why I was feeling. And that's when I started almost feeling like this voice used this whole experience to get in touch with me. And I felt like there was a supernatural energy that wanted to get in touch with me, particularly, and use this experience. And then I started, I think, questioning, well, how did you know that you